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12: From the Sky News Centre at 5. The Prime Minister says hatred and fear did not have the last word ahead of events to mark 25 years since the 9/11 attacks. Nearly 3,000 people died, including 67 British nationals, after Al-Qaeda terrorists hijacked four passenger planes over the US. Mary Fetchett's 24-year-old son Brad was killed in the South Tower of New York's World Trade Center, where the second aircraft struck. She says he'd called just before to say he was safe.
13: He was really a very kind and compassionate young man, not just with his family, but his friends as well. I do feel, you know, I think once you accept their death, they become part of you.
12: MPs will restart the debate on whether to legalise assisted dying in England and Wales today. Labour's Lauren Edwards is reintroducing proposals that didn't clear the House of Lords in time. She says the Commons should approve the bill again so peers can finish what they started. Labour MP Ashley Dalton, who has terminal cancer, will be voting against it.
14: What I might want, or what any other individual might want, should that take precedent over creating an environment that puts very vulnerable people at risk? And I just can't see that that's right.
12: Police forces have stepped up planning and intelligence gathering about masked anti-immigration demonstrations after meeting the Home Secretary yesterday. Shabana Mahmood warned protesters are trying to intimidate communities. The Prime Minister's promising faster train journeys in the north. £1 billion is being invested in 29 new battery electric trains for TransPennine Express. The SNP claims an independent Scotland inside the EU would make people there £3,000 a year richer. An economics professor says Brexit's cost the UK up to 8% of its GDP. And Manchester United have won their first game back in the Champions League for almost 3 years. They beat Sabah 4-0. That's the latest time.
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12: From the Sky News Centre at 6. Memorial services will be held in the UK to mark 25 years since the 9/11 attacks. Four passenger planes were hijacked by Al-Qaeda terrorists in America on this day in 2001. Two crashed into the Twin Towers of New York's World Trade Center, where Tom Michaud, the CEO of KBW, lost 67 colleagues. He'd been delayed by his young son while getting ready for work.
13: He had never done it before. And he had never done it on a workday after that early in the morning. I put him back in his pajamas, put him in bed with my wife, and I missed my train, which meant that I was standing on the sidewalk and watched the events play out rather than being at my desk.
12: MPs will once again debate whether to allow some terminally ill adults in England and Wales to seek an assisted death. A previous bill tabled by Labour's Kim Leadbeater ran out of time in the House of Lords. Martha Clark says she couldn't go to Switzerland when her father, who had motor neurone disease, ended his life there.
14: For him to go out there alone and for us to, you know, wave him goodbye on the driveway, it's awful. We have no closure. And, you know, that's something that we all have to deal with for the rest of our lives.
12: A senior police chief says officers are ready to use powers to ban face coverings at anti-migrant protests. Last weekend, crowds of men wearing black and with their faces covered caused disruption at the Port of Dover and in Portsmouth. The price of oils jumped above $100 a barrel for the first time since May. It's been driven by rising attacks on shipping in the Middle East. A study suggests some menopause supplements lack key nutrients and vary in vitamin doses. Researchers at UCL found no single common ingredient across products tested. And Manchester United returned to the Champions League for the first time in almost 3 years. They secured a 4-0 win against Sabah. That's the latest. I'm
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2: Memorial services are going to be held in the UK to mark 25 years since the 9/11 attacks. Four passenger planes were hijacked by Al-Qaeda terrorists in the US on this day in 2001. Nearly 3,000 people were killed. Two men who smuggled £2 million worth of cocaine into Kent have been jailed for a total of 17 years. The drugs were found in Lidl bags when the lorry was pulled over by police on the A20 in Folkestone in May. A woman in her 30s has been taken to hospital following a crash in Faversham. Two cars collided on Queen's Parade in East Street yesterday afternoon. Her injuries are not thought to be serious. And Prince Harry's due to make three public appearances this month. He'll take part in charity events after the Sussexes returned to live in the UK. That's the latest. Next updates at 7.
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2: Early rain will clear to leave sunny spells today with highs up to 23. Drying sunny tomorrow with showers on Sunday. Highs over the weekend of 25.
0: 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Kent weather.
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0: Breakfast. You're waking up with Rob and Mimi on KMFM Breakfast. It's Friday.
1: We got there.
2: Welcome to Friday. The weekend is nearly here. It's Rob and Mimi, and yeah, welcome to the show.
1: Yeah, for a lot of people, obviously, it's first full week back this week.
2: Yeah, so it was. Yeah, it might have been a bit of a limp towards the finish line.
1: It's
2: back.
1: Like, no, we've got another day to go.
2: Well, look, maybe we're going to tell you a story that will make you think that today could be a really good day.
1: A really lucky day.
2: Like, really lucky day.
0: KM

0: weekend actually will bring us highs of 25. Maybe a couple of showers on Sunday, but doesn't matter.
1: I'll take it.
0: You'll take it. How lucky are you feeling, punk?
1: I mean, this is crazy.
0: I mean, it's nuts. I mean, the idea of winning anything at the moment kind of feels I'm not having a very good week, you know. But could you, in theory, replicate what this lady did in the States?
1: I think this is just a story of commitment. She used the same lottery numbers for 20 years, bought three tickets for a single bonus match, five drawing, and won 150 grand.
0: I mean, the lotteries in the States are a little bit different, in, like, because they have prizes that are set. It's not like ours where loads of people won and got... It gets split. Yeah. There are things like this that if she basically bought 10 of them, she would have walked out with, you know, $500,000. It's crazy, isn't it?
1: Crazy.
0: It's one of the reasons that it puts me off of playing the lottery, though, because I think if you play with your same numbers... and you've played for like many, many, many years, it will be the weekend you forget to buy a ticket that your numbers will come in.
1: Yeah.
0: I always do. Have you ever used the app online where you can put your numbers in and you see if they've ever won before?
1: Oh, no.
0: Yeah, have a look at that. Yeah.
1: Well, that's me sorted for the rest of the show.
0: Really? and it will really disappoint you.
1: Great.
0: It did me anyways. I thought I could have played since the beginning and I wouldn't have won anything.
1: Well, maybe that makes you feel better because it means that it could still happen.
0: Maybe. Right, the weekend, a brand new song becoming Traffic and Travel Names next.
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2: 6:40, the M2, both directions, as the lane closed due to emergency barrier repairs. It's from Junction 5, the Sittingbourne Stockbury roundabout, to Junction 6, Ashford Road. It's after an accident yesterday evening. Eurotunnel waiting time of up to 15 minutes this morning on the freight service at Folkestone. And there's some cancellations on DFDS this morning between Dover and Dunkirk due to a technical problem. So check your journey before you set off. Any updates, call us hands-free on the jam line 01227 786 106.
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0: music from Somba. My Body Isn't Ready on KMFM at breakfast. Don't forget the M2 this morning is one lane closed due to emergency barrier pairs both ways between 5 and 6 this morning, although traffic's doing all right. We'll get another dose of the roads for you next couple of minutes.
1: Apparently, smarter people tend to just know more about wine.
0: Really? Do you believe this?
1: I mean, I think it might be an interesting thing of you know, if you're smart and you got a really difficult job.
0: Right, sure. It's not that you know a lot about wine, it's just that you've had a lot of wine, right, sure.
1: So just part of the process.
0: Have you ever been given a glass of wine? You know, when they like, oh, you know, swish it around and you'll get notes of apricot. And have you actually, because I've been in loads of those situations where I've had to lie and go,
1: I had a hen do once, my friend Rachel's hen do, because she loves wine and she's done some wine tasting courses. We had a little wine tasting session and it was really cool because the woman was amazing. She did talk us through stuff, but she did things like take a sip and now have a bit of lemon. And it was more about how
0: like
1: the flavours changed.
0: Okay,
1: That was cool. But, you know, if you give me a glass and you go, oh, have you got, you know, notes of blueberry? I'm like, I've got notes of grape in wine form.
0: It's martini asti. I can just taste the bubbles. Yeah. And I think, actually, maybe it's true then. Maybe, given what I just said there, maybe people that do understand wine are smarter.
1: Don't put yourself down like that.
0: I'm tasting bubbles.

0: tunes like this tonight from 7 o'clock. We'll be bringing you floor filler anthems here at KMFM.
1: Elton John, Dua Lipa and Taylor Swift all to come on KMFM Breakfast. Be helpful if I remembered where I worked.
0: Crawling to the finish line this week. If that's the same for you, stay there. We'll get you to work as quick as we can. Traffic and travel and news for Kent next.
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0: The M2 both directions. There's one lane closed right now. Slow traffic, emergency barrier repairs ongoing between Junction 5 and 6. It's backing up quite a bit at the moment. Certainly London bound this morning looking slow. Got a little bit of delay to freight at Eurotunnel this morning, but everything else moving okay. You've got a lot of roadworks that are going to add time to your journeys as well. Don't forget those. We're on 01-227-786-106.
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10: Events are being held in the US and here in Britain to mark 25 years since the 9/11 attacks. Nearly 3,000 people died after terrorists hijacked four passenger planes in 2001. Mary Fetchett's 24-year-old son Brad was killed in the South Tower of New York's World Trade Center.
15: A very kind and compassionate young man, not just with his family, but his friends as well. I do feel, you know, I think once you accept their death, they become part of you.
10: Firefighters from Kent have joined others in a memorial stair climb to honour the emergency crew members who also lost their lives. Two men who smuggled £2 million worth of cocaine into Folkestone have been jailed for a total of 17 years. The drugs were found when a lorry was pulled over by police on the A20 in May. Kent police are going to be using live facial recognition technology in Chatham today to try and catch known offenders. It's part of efforts to reduce crime in the town. Cameras are going to be set up today and tomorrow. Chief Inspector Gary Woodward's been telling us how it works.
16: What the public will see is two CCTV vans. They look no different from any normal CCTV van, and that will be filming that area, and those images will go through live facial recognition software.
10: They can then be compared to pictures on the police system. Images will be instantly deleted if there's no match. A pilot scheme's going to be launched in Maidstone, allowing unmanned cake sheds to keep running. There were concerns at the start of the summer that small businesses would have to close if they didn't have a street trading licence. The council's now voted in favour of a new £75 a year application fee for bakers to register their company.
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10: Cricket, and England will be hoping to complete a 3-0 Test Series victory against Pakistan at Edgbaston today. They have a second innings lead of 268 runs over the tourists, who will resume on 52 for 2 later this morning. Former Kent player Jordan Cox, who was born in Margate, is part of the squad. That's the latest. Next update at 7:30.
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18: Kent weather.
10: Early rain will clear to leave sunny spells today with highs up to 23. Dry and sunny tomorrow with showers on Sunday, highs over the weekend of 25.
17: 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Kent weather.
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0: It is Friday.
1: Yes, and less than an hour to go before we can get you back on to play set. It's been a fantastic week. There could be a grand up for grabs for you very soon. Keep us on.
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0: KMFM at breakfast. It's Robert Noomi with Taylor Swift, and I knew it. I knew you. It doesn't really feel like we can not
1: say anything today.
0: Say anything. We must say something. 25 years ago today, the world changed.
1: Yeah.
0: There'll be loads of people listening this morning, including even some people that we work with,
1: yeah,
0: that weren't alive and didn't experience what we did when we got home from school that day.
1: Yeah. I remember my nan picking me up from school and telling me something big had happened. Yeah. I remember listening to the radio in the car home, and I don't think I fully understood what was going on because I was quite young.
0: Yeah.
1: But then I remember watching the TV when we got home and just never experienced anything like that.
0: I was late home from school and remember walking in to the house, and there would always be noise, you know, my brothers and sisters arguing, yeah, or whatever, you know, my mum and dad cooking or chatting, and there was just silence. I could see my mum sat on a sofa just staring, and I was like, whoa, okay, what's happened? And everybody knows what they were doing. They remember where they were, yeah, the day that 9/11 happened. And I've been very fortunate that I was able to go to the 9/11 memorial, yeah, a couple of years ago. And until you stand there, you're like, just wow.
1: Yeah.
0: If you haven't seen the video of the light tribute that they've done in New York this week, you must go and watch it.
1: Yeah, it's called 2,977 Lights Over New York Harbor, each for in memoriam of a life lost on 9/11. And they've reconstructed the shape of the two towers, using, yeah, those lights.
0: So we thought, and we hope you agree, that it's important that we continue to talk about 9/11, because remembering helps us understand our history, hopefully learn from it, and make sure the stories of those that are affected are never forgotten. We remember and we reflect today, 25 years since 9/11.

0: Natasha Bedingfield, these words on KMFM Breakfast. It's Robin Newmy.
1: Good morning, you. Looks like they have finally found the collaboration of all collaborations. No collaboration will ever beat this collaboration, ever.
0: I'm kind of surprised, actually, that it's taken this long, because it makes perfect sense to me.
1: Go.
0: Muller Corner and Jaffa Cakes.
1: Yes!
0: It's got all the components that you already needed for success, you know. You can have the little dark chocolate crispy balls.
1: Yeah.
0: And then they've got yogurt, but then they've also got like a thin layer of almost like orangey jam at the bottom.
1: Mate, I just think this I would like, that's the job I'd like. I'd like to be in the Muller Corner collaboration suite.
0: I've just figured out it's part of a series.
1: They're doing more?
0: There's also Oreo.
1: Jeez.
0: And Flips, which is Flips? The chocolate pretzels that I told you about that are well good.
1: Yeah, okay.
0: Oh, mate.
1: But I've got other ideas. I think we could do a Muller Kinder Bueno.
0: Mm-hmm. Oh, that would be great.
1: So you'd have like just wafer like hazelnut pieces, and then you'd have a hazelnut chocolate. I'm just dribbling and thinking about, what about a Muller Maltesers?
0: Yes.
1: Yeah?
0: And actually, just give me the full-size Maltesers on the side.
1: I don't want a little one. I want a box of Maltesers and a big jar of yoghurt.
0: Go make it myself, actually.
1: Done, we'll do it this weekend. It's the plan, right? All right, stay where you are. We're getting the latest on the roads. Problems on the M2. Zara Larsson and Bruno Mars next.
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9: Class, it's been reported that if we keep using water like we are now, by 2055 we could be short by 5 billion litres a day.
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18: Babsham's A251 Ashford Road in both directions is partially blocked. There's an accident between Porter's Lane and Plumford Lane. Good news is all of the traffic on the M2 London bound starting to ease because of the overrunning roadworks this morning. A little bit slower on the A2 this morning, but nowhere near what it normally would be on a Monday to Thursday. The roads are definitely a little bit easier going at the moment. That will no doubt change, and if it does, we'll let you know. If you can do the same for us, we're on 01 227 786 106. That's the Jamline number. 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
1: Only 7 days left to go.
0: Yeah.
1: You ready? I mean, it's your face there. Yeah.
0: Yeah. I'm excited.
1: We were doing a load of filming on Wednesday, and I must admit, I was watching you walk around. I thought, God, you're so much better.
0: Yeah.
1: Like, even just in the last week, the difference, the improvement in your ankle is phenomenal.
0: Every day. So I think next Friday.
1: Gonna be all right.
0: I think I'm gonna be all right.
1: We'd love for you to get involved, support us in some way. We'll tell you more about that in a moment.
0: Let's get your latest headlines first, though, at 7:30. Here's Lucy Hudson.
2: Events are being held in the US and here in Britain to mark 25 years since the 9/11 attacks. Nearly 3,000 people died after terrorists hijacked 4 passenger planes. Kent Fire and Rescue say they're incredibly proud of crew members who've taken part in a memorial stair climb in Atlanta. They scaled 110 floors in honour of firefighters who lost their lives while responding to the tragedy in New York. Figures just out show the UK economy grew slightly in July. GDP was up by 0.4%. Police are using live facial recognition technology to try and catch known criminals in Chatham. CCTV vans are being deployed today and tomorrow. And a pilot scheme is going to be launched in Maidstone, allowing unmanned cake sheds to keep running. Bakers will have to pay £75 a year to register their company. That's the latest. Next updates at 8.
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5: Kent weather.
2: Early rain clearing to leave sunny spells today with highs up to 23. Dry and sunny tomorrow with showers on Sunday, highs over the weekend of 25.
4: 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Kent weather.
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2: A week to go until the Twilight Walk. 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And everything raised next Friday is going to go directly to supporting patients and their families.
3: So what to expect? Hundreds of people in Gravesend. They'll all be dolled up in orange because that's Eleanor's colours. 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
2: So if you're not doing anything next Friday, why not join us?
3: There's still time to sign up, right?
2: Yeah, it's an emotional, uplifting night. 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
3: 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All of the details and how you can get involved and help paint the town orange if you're available next Friday night.
2: I am also doing the Twilight Walk next week. Now, if you've been a friend of the show for, the past year, you'll know that in April, I fell over in my bathroom and I broke my ankle in 3 places and dislocated it, and I had to have surgery, and I still can't jump. But I can walk.
3: I was going to say, this jumping? What? Hey, what?
2: Which a couple of months ago was not possible. No. So this is by far the furthest that I've walked since April. I have not walked 8 kilometres or even close. It is going to be a big thing for me next week. I'm a little bit nervous about it, but I have had the pleasure of meeting a lot of people that work for Eleanor. I really respect them and the work that they do, and I want to do the walk to support them and raise money for them. So if you can't do the walk next week and you've been a friend of the show, you've supported me, you've joined in on the journey, you've wished me well, please, can you consider sponsoring me, kmfm.co.uk/newme, as I try and do an 8 kilometre walk with a mainly healed broken ankle.
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2: And if you're doing the walk, I'll see you there next week.
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8: It's 7:44 on the A251 Ashford Road in Faversham, both directions. It's partially blocked with queues due to an accident between Porter's Lane and Plumford Lane. The M25 anti-clockwise, you've got 10 minutes of delays there at the Dartford Tunnel. Detling Hill, the A249, as you head southbound towards the M20 Junction 7, there's 15 minutes of queuing traffic there. In Maidstone, 15 minutes of queues on Hale Road, College Road, Bishop's Way, inbound from Shields Crescent and Lewes Road to Broadway. Eurotunnel, there is a waiting time of up to 50 minutes on the passenger service at Folkestone. And on DFDS, there's some cancellations between Dover and Dunkirk due to a technical problem, so check your journey before you set off. If you've got any updates for us, call us hands-free on the Jam Line 01 227 786 106.
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0: on in 20 minutes' time from KMFM Breakfast, giving you the chance to grab yourself a grand. We'll do that after 8 o'clock this morning.
1: Do you remember, I mean, they still sell them, Seabrook crisps?
0: Red and white stripes, yeah.
1: They were like my, they were my lunchbox staple as a child.
0: Well, what made them different?
1: They're crinkle cut, but they're not thick like the McCoys. They were quite thick. And they were just like really salty as well. They were great.
0: They weren't the ones that came with the little pouch of salt.
1: No, that's a salt and shake, isn't it?
0: Oh, I don't know. They were good fun as well.
1: They were good fun. It was like an activity.
0: All these, wish you could bring them back.
1: Anyway, sweet Seabrook have been spotted in Home Bargains with some flavours that were discontinued in the 90s, including sweet corn flavour.
0: Sweet corn flavour crisps? I don't remember that.
1: I've literally never heard of that.
0: Sweet corn flavour crisps.
1: And lamb and mint as well.
0: Lamb and mint?
1: Now, I have a question about this. Why is it that when, like, old flavours come back that haven't been seen for, like, 10, 20 years?
0: Yeah.
1: Why do they always end up in Home Bargains?
0: You're not wrong. Like, amount of stories we like
1: B&M.
0: Yeah, you're right. Do you think it's like a testing ground or something?
1: Because it's not like that they've found an old box from the 90s and they're like, because they're out of date.
0: Yeah, no.
1: So it's like, is Seabrook purposefully like make it, you know, bringing flavours back and then they're going, and we'll try it out in Home Bargains. And if the people of Home Bargains like it, then next stop the world.
0: Well, this is it. I mean, maybe it is. Maybe, joking aside, it is that. Maybe it's like they go to Morrison's or Asda and they go, no, you got to prove that people want it.
1: Yeah, so then they put it. So I'm speaking to Nestle directly, or is it the Mars Company? If you put Mars Delight on the shelves of Home Bargains, I will go and buy everything so that you can take it to the big supermarket.
0: Done.
1: Thank you.
0: That's a promise. Here's news. Sienna Spyro. In my head.

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1: Tunes like that today from 10 o'clock when we bring you a Friday edition of Pop Anthems.
0: Now.
1: Now.
0: We have a question, a debate, a discussion to have that if you work in retail or hospitality, your answer may be very different to ours.
1: But I would like to know what
0: the answer is.
1: Because there must be not an unspoken rule.
0: Like a guidelines.
1: Yeah, yeah.
0: There's guidelines.
1: An expectation of customers.
0: And I'd like to know that we're getting it right.
1: We're not. But I think we'll find out that we're not.
0: And then we can change our ways.
1: We can change our ways. We'll do it after Stella Lefty and Ed Sheeran next.
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1: At the roads this morning, Maidstone's A20 Broadway, one lane closed and queuing a police incident ongoing between Maidstone Bridge and Bishop's Way. Backing up to Lewes Road, back through the one-way system and south on Fairmeadow as well. Faversham's A251, both directions partially blocked. There's been an accident just between Sheldwich and Plumford Lane. Strood looking busy around Frinsbury Hill, Maidstone's Hale Road, College Road and Bishop's Way, and Eurotunnel reporting an hour to passengers at the moment. That's the delay at Eurotunnel Folkestone. We're on 01 227 786 106.
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20: Memorial services are going to be held in the UK to mark 25 years since the 9/11 attacks. Four passenger planes were hijacked by terrorists in the US on this day in 2001. Nearly 3,000 people were killed. Former President George W. Bush remembers hearing the news while visiting a school in Florida.
21: I didn't have much time to process that, but it was pretty clear to me that if we were under attack, then my job was to defend the child that was reading to me and her family and her country. And so it was a moment of clarity.
20: A man's been charged with murder following the death of a man in his 40s in Maidstone. He suffered stab wounds at a property on Knight Rider Street late on Monday. A 26-year-old is due in court. Facial recognition cameras are being set up in Chatham to try and identify anyone who's wanted by police. CCTV vans will be out today and tomorrow recording footage and capturing images of the public. Chief Inspector Gary Woodward is from Kent Police.
22: Those images will go through live facial recognition software, which will compare those images to names that we've had uploaded who have committed crimes, are wanted for crimes, for missing people, people who are wanted on warrant, that kind of thing.
20: It's part of efforts to crack down on known offenders and make the area safer. Pictures that don't match up on the system will be instantly deleted. The Home Secretary says stronger actions needed to deal with masked protesters who are intimidating communities. It follows anti-immigration demos, which caused disruption in Dover and Portsmouth last weekend. Community Secretary Angela Rayner insists authorities are prepared to act.
23: They will use the full force of the law to ensure that, yes, there is peaceful protest in this country, but you cannot be unlawful and you cannot be intimidatory.
20: Figures out this morning show the UK economy unexpectedly grew in July. GDP was up by 0.4%. And the Whitstable Rocks Oyster Festival is getting underway later. The event will feature the traditional landing of the oysters ceremony, which dates back to 1657. There'll also be live music and family activities over the weekend. That's the latest. Next update's at 8:30.
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3: 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Kent's weather.
20: The early rain clearing to leave sunny spells today with highs up to 23. Dry and sunny tomorrow with showers on Sunday. Highs over the weekend of 25.
3: 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Kent's weather.
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26: It's Friday.
1: I definitely think that there is like an unwritten rule.
0: Oh, for sure. For sure. And I think it is also dependent on whether it's a restaurant.
1: Yeah.
0: Whether it's a shop and also what kind of shop.
1: Okay. If you work in retail, you're 100% going to have a say on this. We'll do it next.
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0: Sheeran, Bad Habits. KMFM at breakfast. Saint is on the way next. You're on with Rob and Noomi. When you think about shopping, you think about like shops, going out to shops, Sunday everything closes at 4.
1: Yeah.
0: When's like the last time you should be entering that shop?
1: I think it depends on the shop. So if you're going into a Tesco Express for a pint of milk,
0: yeah,
1: I think you can walk in 3:55. You're going to grab that milk.
0: You're in and you're out.
1: You're going to go to the self-checkout. You're okay. Out. If you're going to Big Sano's for your weekly shop, you should not be going in, I would say, later than 3:15.
0: Oh, wow, 45-minute window. Well, yeah, but you're basing that on the fact it's going to take you 45 minutes to your shop, right?
1: Yeah.
0: People don't do that. So I was talking to one of my friends the other day who works at a Sainsbury's, and he said, like, they put announcements over the tannoy to go, you know, the shop is now closing. Please, can you stop your shopping?
1: Yeah.
0: And he said, you'll see people as you go to the microphone to tell them that who have just walked in with their...
1: with their big trolley, ready to
0: do supermarket sweep.
1: And I also think if you're going into a shop like The Range, no one's ever doing The Range in under 10 minutes.
0: No, fair.
1: You know? That's a slow potter pace.
0: It must be, I think, more so for like the smaller shops, you know. Mm. So forget Sainsbury's, we can hide behind a microphone and go, dong, dong. Customers, we are going to be closing the shop shortly. But if you were in like a little independent shop on Whitstable High Street, and you're about to go and flip the open to close sign, somebody wanders in. Don't want to turn the business away.
1: No.
0: But should there be like
1: an unspoken rule
0: that is spoken?
1: Yeah.
0: I don't know, because I've never worked in retail.
1: Because it's also like restaurants.
0: Oh, yeah.
1: When can you acceptably go in and sit down?
0: I mean, I've a couple of times pushed the boat on that, because then you get the whole, the kitchen is actually closing, so can you order your food now type of conversation. Mm, I think they've got, again, something to hide behind.
1: The kitchen's closing.
0: Yeah, yeah.
1: So maybe shops should say that, well, actually, we close the cashier at 15 minutes before closing time.
0: I reckon it's people that work in retail at places like a carpet shop, you know, like where you've really got to have a conversation and you've really got to work something out, or blinds or windows or whatever, and it's like 10 to 4 on a Sunday. I bet that must be the worst.
1: I'd just walk past the door and I'd just flick the lock.
0: What, lock them in? They'll never do that again.
1: Maybe you need two doors.
0: What, like
1: you need an entrance and an exit.
0: Yeah, okay.
1: And the exit is like motion-sensored controlled, but only from the inside, so no one can come in that way.
0: I only asked because I was in Dunnell Mill on Sunday last week and they were turning the lights off.
1: You're the problem.
0: It was me.
1: You're the problem.
0: But I didn't realise what the time was. It just disappeared. Like, that place is like Aladdin's cave.
1: To be fair, you could spend a long time in a dumbass.
0: We're not going to like carry this through the show, but if you work on or in retail... and we won't read out your name.
1: No.
0: Be interested to know your thoughts.
1: Yeah, so
0: on this.
1: That we can become better people. Rob doesn't get locked in a shop.
0: No. There might even be a chance that if you do work in retail and you've got an opinion on this, we won't even be able to read your text out. I mean, I say it's on the way after Katy Perry.

0: MFM at breakfast. Rob Wills, Noomi Gilder, sailing you into the weekend. We were just chatting about whether there should be an actually explicit rule for Sunday. Certainly, I think it's Sunday, isn't it? More than anything,
1: Sunday.
0: Yeah. Like when shops are trying to close and you're wandering in at like 4:05, like, is there an unspoken rule? Do people in retail have an opinion on it? And the answer is,
1: yes.
0: They very much do.
1: We've had one message in. Sincerely, a retail worker. Rob and Noomi, you should act like a shop is closed 15 minutes before closing.
0: You know what I mean?
1: So don't even try it.
0: What was the one you said that people knock?
1: That's from, are we doing names?
0: No names.
1: Another anonymous messenger saying, I always give customers a 10-minute warning, then 5 minutes before I shut the door and turn the sign over. Then someone stands at the door, but you do get people knocking on the door even when it's locked and the lights are off.
0: Right, sure.
1: Hello.
0: All right. I think there's probably a lot we could help people that work in retail a lot more with venting. But we haven't got time right now, so we need to play Say It.
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1: Let's play Say It for a Friday, the final gameplay of the week and your chance to win £1,000.
0: Come on, choose Nooms or I to be on your team. The 60-second time will start and we'll do our best to describe as many words as possible in that time.
1: Yeah. Top scorer of the month wins a grand at the moment. It's being split between Clint and Amy. But how good would it feel going into a weekend if you got to the top of the leaderboard today?
0: It'd be a fantastic way to end the week. So let's see if we can do that with you right now. Telephone lines are currently closed. If you're ringing, you won't get through. We're about to open them, though, so be ready to dial.
1: 01-227-786-106.
0: 01-227-786-106 is the number you're going to be calling in a moment. Couple of rules.
1: Yeah, please don't call on WhatsApp. You can read the full T's and C's at kmfm.co.uk. And when we open the lines, we will accept a caller at random within 60 seconds.
0: Okay. 01-227-786-106. You can press the green button in 3...
1: 2...
0: 1...
1: Press the green button... Now,
0: do it right now, and it could be you coming through on the switchboard. There's loads of space. 01-227-786-106. 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
6: Hi, looking at the roads this morning, things are a little bit tricky in and around Maidstone again. It's been a really tricky week for the county town. It's looking busy on Broadway. It's got one lane closed due to a police incident. Lewes Road looking slow. Royal Engineers Way, Femina, all of the area grinding to a halt. Faversham's A251, Ashford Road in both directions is partially blocked. There's been an accident there. Sissinghurst Road, the A262, both directions partially blocked. There's an accident near Sissinghurst Castle. Canterbury slow this morning, as is Drew's Frinsbury Hill, Detling's A249, and a wait of an hour to passengers at Eurotunnel this morning.
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2: Let's play Say It for a Friday. On to play today, Liam Sun in Rochester. Liam, have you played Say It before?
3: Yes.
2: Hey, welcome back.
3: Kids version, anyway, but I've since reached the threshold for adults.
2: Hey, welcome!
4: Well done for growing up, Liam. That's fantastic news.
2: You've aged!
4: How funny is this? All right, Liam, look, well, you know the deal. How did you do on the kids version when you played years ago?
3: I won it.
2: Okay, well, right. Here we go.
4: You've just gone up to the Premier League, my friend. Let's see if you can stand the heat.
2: Who would you like to be on your team? Would you like Rob or Nimi?
3: I'll take Rob.
2: Excellent. I will do the adjudication. Rob will do the describing. Remember, Liam, if you're not sure, you can just shout pass.
3: All right, then.
4: Let's go.
3: Go.
4: Slower than running, faster than walking.
3: Jogging.
4: Yes. Another word for a Hoover.
3: Vacuum.
4: Yeah. It's a little fruit. It's got a brown, like, furry skin on it. Green inner.
3: Kiwi.
4: Yes. You would stand on this and ride the waves.
3: Surfboard.
4: Yes. Shrek's best mate in Trek.
3: Donkey.
4: Yeah. If I'm angry with you, I'm doing this with my finger. I'm what at you?
3: Pointing. Yes. Shaking.
4: You use these little metal things to, like, get splinters out of your hands.
3: Tweezers.
4: Yes. It's pasta layered with mince and a cheese sauce.
3: Lasagna.
4: Yes. It's a white and black furry creature. Sometimes seen
3: zebra.
4: At the side of the road.
3: Badger.
4: Yeah. Right. You might. You'll cook a pancake and flip it in one of these. It's a utensil, metal.
3: Pan. Yeah. The frying pan.
4: Yes. It's a fruit that's orange and a lot of time.
2: Whoa.
3: Ooh.
2: On a roll.
4: Jeez.
2: Okay. Okay, let's go through your scores. We got jogging for one, vacuum for two, kiwi for three, surfboard for four, donkey for five, pointing for six, tweezers for seven, lasagna for eight, badger for nine, frying pan for 10.
4: Really?
2: Liam, you are joint top of the leaderboard.
4: Good work. Now, that means, as it stands at the moment, if nobody beats your score, that you're all walking away with £333.33. We'll let you argue over the penny. That would be a nice little win, wouldn't it?
3: Yeah, that would be brilliant.
2: So,
3: oh, my goodness me.
2: Liam, you just got to sweat it out for the rest of the month now to see if you stay there.
3: Yeah, I've started my first driving lesson the other day. It will probably go towards that.
2: Oh, amazing.
4: Well, let's hope that's going to be the case. Well done, Liam.
3: Thank you very much.

0: It's One Direction, best song ever. Whole point of having a judge and adjudicator is that they're judging and adjudicating. But we've also got you at home doing the same thing. Morning to Jason. Do you want to read the message?
1: Can you describe frying pan with pancake?
0: Loose thoughts.
2: I see what you mean, because it's got the word pan in it.
1: Referring to a pan.
0: Neems, you have the final say. You're the adjudicator on that round, so it's up to you.
1: The thing is, because it's pan referring to a pan.
0: Yeah, that tends to be.
1: No, but you know, like, it's not just that it's like, it happens to have the same three letters in it.
0: So what are you saying?
1: I'm saying it's probably right.
0: So you're going to go with Jason and you're going to rule that point out.
1: Yeah.
0: Which means that Liam not joining the top of the leaderboard.
1: No.
0: Sorry, Liam. Names. Names.
1: Why is it my fault? You did the describing.
0: Because you're supposed to be judging it. I can't do it all. Jeez. Well, Jason, we'll let Liam have your number and he'll call you to say thank you. We won't really. We're joking. Right, coming up after 9 o'clock, we've got to bring in a morning motivational mix. You've also got your weekend plans, like everything that you could be doing in Kent this weekend. We'll do that. Plus, you might have noticed these specific animals in places like Home Bargains and like The Range. We'll explain more on that in a sec.
1: Let's get your latest headlines first. Here's Lucy Hudson.
2: Memorial services are going to be held in the UK to mark 25 years since the 9/11 attacks. Four passenger planes were hijacked in the US on this day in 2001. A man's been charged with murder following the death of a man in his 40s in Maidstone. He suffered stab wounds at a property on Knight Rider Street late on Monday. A 26-year-old is due in court. Facial recognition cameras are being set up in Chatham to try and catch known criminals. CCTV vans will be out today and tomorrow. Police will speak to anyone who flags up on their system. Figures out this morning show the UK economy unexpectedly grew in July. GDP was up by 0.4%. And the Whitstable Rocks Oyster Festival gets underway later. Events will be running all over the weekend. That's the latest. Next updates at 9.
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4: Kent weather.
2: Any early rain clearing to leave sunny spells today with highs up to 23. Dry and sunny tomorrow with showers on Sunday. Highs over the weekend of 25.
3: 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Kent weather.
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0: Avicii with Hey Brother, 20 to 9 on KMFM. It's breakfast for Friday morning. Thanks for doing it with Robin Numi this morning. Alex Warren, Calvin Harris and Sia coming up in a bit.
1: It's like a new game that I've started playing when I go into a shop.
0: Go on.
1: Which is like, how many can I spot?
0: What are you looking for?
1: Highland cows.
0: What, on like...
1: They're everywhere.
0: Pillows.
1: Oh, I went into the range at Chatham Dockside the other day. Mm. You can get a full... and I mean a full kitchen set. We're
0: kitchen
1: talking
0: set.
1: Plates, bowls, placemats, mugs,
0: jeez,
1: glasses, cutlery, napkins, table runners, tablecloths, oven gloves, what do you call it when you wipe your pots up when you're doing your washing?
0: What, tea towels?
1: A tea towel. Just went out of my head.
0: And they're all, because I remember
1: jugs.
0: It was quite a
1: gravy boat
0: thing back in the day with a big big frame.
1: Oh yeah, yeah.
0: So, but I didn't realise they were still a thing. I thought this was the year of the lemon.
1: No, lemons out.
0: Last year,
1: I think lemons were summer, and
0: right,
1: now maybe because we're moving into winter.
0: Mate,
1: John Lewis, they've got that. No, Next, they've got their own character. They've called it Hamish. You can get a kettle and a toaster.
0: It's too far. It's just too far. I mean, they're cute. I like them. I did read somewhere once that there were farms where you could go and hug Highland cows.
1: Well, I'm wondering if this is part of the trend.
0: It must be.
1: Did you know that also you can buy a toilet roll holder?
0: That's
1: a little Highland cow.
0: Has he got the horns?
1: Got the horns.
0: Well, you want that right by where you sit down, do you?
1: In a little bathrobe,
0: nah,
1: holding up the toilet roll.
0: Absolutely too far. Absolutely too far. You're mad. Stop buying them and then they will stop making it.
1: Imagine if you bought all of it, though, and your house just became a Highland cow shrine.
0: Mate, there's going to be people listening right now screaming at me because that is exactly what they have done.
1: Well,
0: so
1: you better go to Next. Better go to John Lewis.
0: Alex Warren, travel news coming up for Kent Next. Stay there.
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1: 8:46, the M25 Dartford Tunnel anti-clockwise has two lanes closed and queuing traffic due to a traffic problem from Junction 1A to Junction 31. Congestion is back to the Darrenth interchange. It's in the right-hand tunnel, so everyone's using the left-hand lanes. Faversham, Ashford Road, both directions, that's partially blocked with queues due to an accident between Porter's Lane and Plumford Lane. Maidstone, the A20 Broadway, Maidstone Bridge, there's a lane closed and queuing traffic due to a police incident at Bishop's Way. Congestion is back to Sutton Road at Lewes and back through the one-way system. It's also busy from Knight Rider Street back to Sittingbourne Road and south on the Royal Engineers Road from Fairmeadow. Sissinghurst, the A262 Sissinghurst Road, both directions, that's partially blocked with queues due to an accident near Sissinghurst Castle. Eurotunnel, waiting time of up to an hour for the passenger service at Folkestone and up to 30 minutes for the freight service as well. Any updates, call sounds free. 01227 786 106.
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0: I think it's sad to see that even in the 80s, Andy still didn't have any. He's back from 11 this morning.
1: Still with no hair.
0: Still with no hair. 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You've probably already seen the trend, but you might enjoy what we've got there for you.
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3: Traffic and travel.
0: The roads this morning, expect things still to be a little bit busy in and around Maidstone because of the earlier problem. We've still got one lane closed. Police are on site just as you're heading around the Maidstone bridge system at the moment. It's having massive knock-on impact to all of the routes and roads around there. Faversham's A2 is partially blocked. It looks like a car's hit the traffic lights just at Brenley Corner. The A251 is also blocked both directions because of an accident at Sheldwich. Sissinghurst Road in both directions partially out, an accident just by the castle there. And cross at hand, Chart Hill Road is partially blocked. An accident from Lower Farm Road to Staplehurst Road, the reason.
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20: Events are being held in the US and here in Britain to mark 25 years since the 9/11 attacks. Nearly 3,000 people died after terrorists hijacked four passenger planes in 2001. Mary Fetchit's 24-year-old son Brad was killed in the South Tower of New York's World Trade Center.
21: He was really a very kind and compassionate young man, not just with his family, but his friends as well. I do feel, you know, I think once you accept their death, they become part of you.
20: Back here, a man's due in court following a fatal stabbing in Maidstone. A man in his 40s died while being treated by paramedics at a property on Knight Rider Street late on Monday. A 26-year-old has been charged with murder. CCTV vans are going to be out in Chatham today using live facial recognition to scan pictures of the public. The technology is able to match images to people on the police database who might be wanted for committing crimes. Chief Inspector Gary Woodward has been telling us how it works.
22: We'll be alerted if somebody's image matches one on our database. A police officer in the van will then physically look at those images to make sure that they match. They will then contact a police officer who will be on the street who will engage with that person. And it's only following that engagement where we'll decide what we're going to do.
20: Images that don't match up will be instantly deleted. Figures have revealed the UK economy grew by 0.4% in July. It's a surprise for experts who had been predicting GDP would flatline. And a building in Ashford that was demolished following a fire is finally due to be redeveloped. Swanton House on Elwick Road is set to be replaced with two blocks of flats. Construction was previously delayed.
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20: Cricket and Kent are facing a huge challenge on the final day of their county championship match at Derbyshire. The hosts declared on 352 in their second innings, and Kent will resume on three without loss when play gets back underway. They'll have to score a massive 431 runs to win. That's the latest. Next updates at 10.
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3: Kent weather.
20: Mostly dry today with sunny spells and highs up to 23. Dry and sunny tomorrow with showers on Sunday. Highs over the weekend of 25.
2: 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Kent weather.
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1: 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There's 25 layouts, 14 trade stands and 4 societies. It's on Saturday and Sunday. So if you have a little one at home that maybe loves trains, definitely a great weekend to get involved with.
0: It always makes me smile when I see these exhibitions going, because you know when you see people have got them in their homes and they've like invested loads into converting a garage or whatever, and that you can see the amount of time they've gone into making it look like that. But then the idea that you
1: then pick that up and you take it somewhere,
0: potentially even have to rebuild something for the weekend is just like, it's wild. If you're going, the Morning Motivational Mix for the team this morning. Loud Luxury, Bobby Brown to play after this, Justin Timberlake.

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2: Also movies like Cinderella Story.
3: And that.
2: Raise Your Voice.
3: Hmm. Yes. I'm going to say yes.
2: If I showed you a picture, you'd be like...
3: no. Okay, we'll talk about it in a second. You're going a long way to see her. Taylor Swift first, It's So Polite. Uh-huh.

0: Club Can't Handle Me as we head into the weekend. You're heading up north.
1: I'm heading to Manchester to fulfil my millennial dream.
0: Who are you seeing?
1: I'm seeing Hilary Duff live.
0: Hilary Duff, and you say she was in the film as well?
1: She was in the Lizzie McGuire show on Disney, but they also did a movie.
0: Yeah.
1: She was in Cinderella Story, Chad Michael Murray.
0: Oh,
1: she's in Cheaper by the Dozen. And she's a singer.
0: Isn't she in a new, newish...
1: She was in How I Met Your Father.
0: Yeah, that's
1: which is actually quite good.
0: Mrs. Rob was watching. Yeah. Okay, I do recognise this. I forget that she also did some music, didn't she?
1: She did. She did all of the songs for A Cinderella Story.
0: That song...
1: Hey now, hey now.
0: Oh, yeah, that's right.
1: This is what dreams are made of.
0: And the...
1: Do you remember Sweet 16 on MTV? The show, Sweet 16.
0: Yeah.
1: She did the theme song for that.
0: Oh, did she?
1: She did.
0: And so she did that, and has she got any more? Because it's going to short concert otherwise.
1: She's got loads. Every millennial...
0: We'll be all over it.
1: Was all over it.
0: Okay, well...
1: So I'm excited, going with my bestie Laura.
0: Did you not say that she's also coming to London?
1: Well, she was at London last night at the O2. She's back next week, but Laura lives far north.
0: Ways.
1: So I decided we'd meet in the middle.
0: Well, have an amazing time.
1: Thank you.
0: It's going to be good. It's going to be cold up there. Big coat.
1: Oh, I'm going to wear my big coat.
0: You're southerner now, remember that.
1: I'm going to wear my big coat over the top of my very colourful 90s-inspired outfit.
0: Jason Derulo, Shakira, and Travel News next.
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0: M25 Dartford Tunnel. There's long delays and two lanes closed due to a broken down lorry. This is anti-clock from Junction 1A to 31. It's backing up to Junction 3, our side. Maidstone Broadway queuing after the earlier police incident. One-way street looking very, very slow this morning. Faversham's A2 is partially blocked. There's an accident at Brenly Corner. It's on the corner. Car has hit the traffic light there. And cross at hand, Chart Hill Road southbound is partially blocked. There's an accident just from Lower Farm Road to Staplehurst Road.
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0: Shakira, Shakira with Burner Boy. Dropped down one spot on the Kent Top 40 on Sunday. Jack back this Sunday from four. See what's at number one. Is it still going to be the train to Boston?
1: Could be.
0: Still could be. Right, you ready to go?
1: Yeah.
0: So much going on in Kent this weekend. If you're looking for ideas, Noomi's going to give you her top picks in 30 seconds. In 3, 2, 1. Go.
1: Tomorrow, Hawkins Summerfest. Whole committee have worked really hard to put a family fun day together. Running 10 till 4 near Faversham. Belmont House has its Woodfest and Country Fair. Ramsgate Festival of Sound continues across the weekend. Aylesford on Sunday, you've got the Kent Classic Car Show. White Cliffs of Dover, the Gun Battery is open as part of the Heritage Open Days. Rochester, Charles Dickens' famous Swiss Chalet is open its doors for free for the first time. The Walk Tunbridge Festival kicks off this weekend. And in Folkestone, St. Ainsworth's Fair. I feel like Ainsworth's. I feel like I've.
0: We'll take it, Nooms. We're gonna take it. There's a list of everything. There's more, obviously, on our website as well.
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1: Hi, good morning. Thanks for having us on. Right, Pop Anthems is on at 10 o'clock this morning. If you shop at Lidl, looks like you could be saving a little bit more money if you've got an electric car.
0: A little bit more money. And also, if you don't shop at Lidl but you have an electric car, because I didn't know that you could do this.
1: Go on.
0: This is something to think about. Because you can charge your car at Lidl through the Lidl Plus app.
1: Yeah.
0: And you could save up to, they're saying, over 500 quid a year by charging your car at their charges.
1: See, having an electric car, one of the things that kind of like brought me to part with the money was that I did hear rumours, this is years ago though, so I should have learnt my lesson, that they were going to do that in the likes of the supermarkets where when you, if you're shopping there, that you could charge for free. And that was like a bit of an incentive to go to that shop, you know?
0: So they're not, they don't do it for free, but you pay through their app and they're going to be lowering their tariff.
1: Means that you could save about 500 quid a year, which is
0: not a
1: little bit of money.
0: No, it's not a little at all.
1: Not a little at all. Right, the travel news coming up in a second. Bruno Mars and Zara Larsson.
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0: 9:45, the M25 anti-clockwise. Long delays due to an earlier broken down lorry. That's at Junction 1A, Dartford Tunnel. Congestion is back to the Swanley Interchange now, and the A2 is queuing back to Junction 2 at Bluewater. But all lanes have now reopened. Maidstone, Broadway, the A20 on the bridge, the one-way street, is queuing because of an earlier police incident at Bishop's Way. Congestion is back to Sutton Road at Lewes, back through the one-way system, also queuing back from Knight Rider Street to Ashford Road, and Fairmeadows queuing back to Stacey Street. Cross at hand, Chart Hill Road southbound, that's partially blocked with queues due to an accident from Lower Farm Road to Staplehurst Road. Eurotunnel, there's a waiting time of up to 50 minutes for the passenger service at Folkestone, and there's cancellations on DFDS between Dover and Dunkirk this morning due to a technical problem. Any updates, call us hands-free, 01227 786 106.
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0: 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It's Rob and Nimi wrapping up the breakfast show for a Friday.
1: I'll see you back here tonight from 7 o'clock. We'll start the weekend with Floor Filler Anthems.
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1: Ben got another chance for you to get your hands on some cash on 5 in Time. He's back from 4.
0: And Pop Anthems on the way next.
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3: Traffic and travel.
1: M25, long delays after the earlier broken down lorry at Junction 1A this morning. Still backing up past Junction 3, facing the tunnels. Cross at Hand Chart Hill Road in both directions is closed. Recovery work ongoing after that earlier accident between Lower Farm Road and Staplehurst Road. Canterbury continues to be busy this morning. About 15 to 20 minute delays around Wincheap. Eurotunnel delays of 50 minutes to passengers at Eurotunnel. And Hollingbourne to A20 Ashford Road. Expect delays with temporary traffic lights in place there until the 14th. For September.
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0: At 10 o'clock, here's Lucy Hudson.
16: Kent man who died in the 9/11 attacks is among those being remembered as we mark the 25th anniversary. 28-year-old Stephen Lawn was working in the South Tower of the World Trade Center in New York when it was hit by a plane on this day in 2001. Nearly 3,000 people lost their lives. Former President George W. Bush remembers hearing the news while visiting a school in Florida.
17: I didn't have much time to process that, but it was pretty clear to me that if we were under attack, then my job was to defend the child that was reading to me and her family and her country. And so it was a moment of clarity.
16: A man's been charged with murder following the death of a man in his 40s in Maidstone. He suffered stab wounds at a property on Knight Rider Street late on Monday. A 26-year-old is due in court. Kent police are using live facial recognition technology in Chatham to try and catch known offenders. CCTV vans will be out today and tomorrow, capturing images which are put through a database to find any matches. Chief Inspector Gary Woodward says it's a proven way to identify criminals.
18: In terms of people avoiding it because they're trying to avoid us, this has been going on for a while around the United Kingdom. There's no evidence to suggest that those that are avoiding us tend to avoid that technology, so that's not been the evidence so far.
16: It's part of plans to make Chatham safer. Any pictures that don't match up with suspects will be instantly deleted. The Home Secretary says stronger actions needed to deal with masked protesters who are intimidating communities. It follows anti-immigration demos which caused disruption in Dover and Portsmouth last weekend. Community Secretary Angela Rayner insists authorities are prepared to act.
19: They will use the full force of the law to ensure that, yes, there is peaceful protests in this country, but you cannot be unlawful and you cannot be intimidatory.
16: Figures out this morning show the UK economy unexpectedly grew in July. GDP was up by 0.4%. And the Whitstable Rocks Oyster Festival is getting underway later. The event will feature the traditional landing of the oysters ceremony. There'll also be live music and family activities this weekend. That's the latest. Next updates at 11.
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3: Kent weather.
16: Mostly dry today with sunny spells and highs up to 23. Dry and sunny tomorrow with showers on Sunday. Highs over the weekend of 25.
24: 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Kent weather.
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Rewind. When the crowd say bow, selector. Rewind. When the crowd say bow, bow, bow. Rewind. When the crowd say bow, selector. Rewind. 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
3: The M25 queue time towards the Dartford Tunnels is around half an hour. Maidstone Sutton Road slow at the junction with Mangravit Avenue due to temporary traffic lights, and it's a reduced service on southeastern trains between Paddock Wood and Stroud because of engineering works.
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3: At 11 o'clock, Lucy Hudson.
5: A wreath has been laid at the US Embassy to mark 25 years since the 9/11 attacks. Memorial events are also being held to remember those who died when terrorists hijacked four passenger planes. Tom Michaud is the boss of a company that lost 67 staff members at the World Trade Center in New York. He'd been delayed by his young son while getting ready for work.
6: He had never done it before, and he had never done it on a workday after that early in the morning. I put him back in his pajamas, put him in bed with my wife, and I missed my train, which meant that I was standing on the sidewalk and watched the events play out rather than being at my desk.
5: Facial recognition cameras have been set up in Chatham to try and identify anyone who's wanted by police. CCTV vans are capturing images, which can be scanned against a database in real time to identify known criminals. Chief Inspector Gary Woodward says there shouldn't be any concerns about privacy.
7: For most members of the public, this is basically, it will feel like normal CCTV. Once we have the image of somebody and it's run against our database, if they don't match, it will be removed in a fraction of a second. I think it's 0.4 seconds. Their image will be completely removed, so they've got nothing to worry about.
5: The cameras will be out today and tomorrow as part of efforts to make Chatham safer. A Kent MP is bringing the debate about assisted dying back to the Commons today. The bill to legalise it for terminally ill adults failed to pass through the House of Lords earlier this year. Lauren Edwards, who represents Rochester and Stroud, says if MPs fail to back it again, they accept current laws.
8: Laws that do not protect or guide those who work in our health system, laws that do not contain safeguards against the risks of coercion, and laws that criminalise and traumatise families who simply want to be with their loved ones at the moment of their death.
5: Figures out today have revealed the UK economy grew by 0.4% in July. There was a boost from things like computer programming and the use of AI. And new pictures have revealed work on a new Aldi store in Ashford is nearing completion. It's being built off the A28 Canterbury Road in Kennington and is due to open next month. That's the latest. Next updates at 12.
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4: Kent weather.
5: Mostly dry today with sunny spells and highs up to 23. Dry and sunny tomorrow with showers on Sunday. Highs over the weekend of 25.
2: 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Kent weather.
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3: Some people like to take Fridays off. This guy only likes to work Friday, Saturday, and Sunday, singing his hits.

website and animal at KMFM. Did you know we still have 12 days of summer left? Let's make every single one count, shall we? And on Monday, 25 degrees. So don't put the shorts away just yet.

I don't know if you know this, but it is a scientific fact that if you have a shout out on KMFM, it makes you smile. So we're going to put that to the test right now, especially with it being Friday, the best day of the week. And yes, you might be working and listening at the same time, but let's face facts, you are coasting through today because it's Friday. We've got that Friday feeling. So let me know who I'm saying hi to, and also who are you working with? Let's give you and your colleagues a big hello for Friday. 01227 786106. That is my free WhatsApp number to text me. Whether you are listening in an office environment at the moment, you could have KMFM blaring out in a warehouse. Perhaps you're in the gym or you're on a road trip with your work friend at the moment. Just let me know your name, their name, and I will do the rest. Let's make the most of the best day of the week. 0122, just let me know your name, their name, and I will do the rest. Let's make the most of the best day of the week. 01

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Wrecker from Somba at KMFM. And isn't this next thing I'm about to tell you the best thing you've ever heard? Adult soft play is coming. Us grown-ups get to play where our kids usually do. And I think this is such a fab idea. Dinotropolis at Bluewater, trialling out the idea at the end of September. I've just seen this on socials. It doesn't say, though, what the rules are on drinks. Can we take grown-up drinks with us? Or do we have to stick to those orange fruit shoots?

0: perfect Friday soundtrack. KMFM with the original and I Love You Baby, which I play for Molly, Anna and Megan, who are listening at a dental practice this morning. Thank you for doing that. Do dentists still give stickers if you've been good? Hello to Natalie, who's on her way to Butlin's Weekender to celebrate her 50th birthday. Happy birthday. My WhatsApp number to text, you'll get straight through to the studio, 01227 786 106. You can text me on that free WhatsApp number. 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Even if you are listening at work right now, I promise I'll make Friday better by giving you a shout out. Like I said earlier, you just coast through Fridays, don't you? Perhaps you have a day off or you are on a road trip going somewhere nice, like Natalie, who's off to that Butlin's Weekender. Let me know. And if you've never texted me before, I'll bump your message to the top, okay? Friday promise. 01227 786 106. You can text me on that WhatsApp number. BB Rexha and new Alex Warren on the way.
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together. Taylor Swift at KMFM, her furry family has just got bigger. She now has a dog at home named Wendy, along with her cats Meredith, Olivia and Benjamin. Meanwhile, this guy has 4 dogs. He even made models of them as his wedding cake topper when he got married. It's Alex Warren. This is Emerald Eyes.

0: Let's just call today what it is, shall we? The ultimate Friday soundtrack at KMFM with Jess Glyn. You know her other song, the one that still gets played on aeroplanes. Even my young kids now say to me, hey, that's a Jet 2 holiday plane, every time they spot one. And I just think, how do you know that? You're 5 and 6. Advertising works, whatever your age. Bruno Mars and stupid song, Olivia Rodrigo, moments away.
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6: The M25 queue time towards the Dartford Tunnels is half an hour. Maidstone slow on Sutton Road at Mangravit Avenue due to a set of temporary traffic lights. And it's a reduced service on southeastern trains between Paddockwood and Strood because of engineering works.
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6: At 12 o'clock, Alfie Mulcahy.
7: A special changing of the guard ceremony has taken place in central London to remember the victims of 9/11. It's 25 years to the day when four commercial planes were hijacked by Al-Qaeda terrorists in US skies. Warren Stevens is the US ambassador to the UK.
8: Pay our respects to the 67 UK citizens who were killed on 9/11 25 years ago. It's a tragedy none of us will ever forget, but we'll also never forget the friendship the British people showed us.
7: Kent Police are using live facial recognition vans in Chatham today as part of efforts to make the area safer. The technology will be used to match live images to people already on police databases. Chief Inspector Gary Woodward from Kent Police says it could be rolled out more widely if successful.
9: I mean, this is the first opportunity we've had to use it. I think what we'll do is once we've run that for a few days, we'll evaluate it and see what we going to do moving forward. But we now have the policies, we now have that part of our website, so all I'd say to the public is keep an eye on that and we'll publish what we do moving forward.
7: MPs are again debating on whether or not to back assisted dying for England and Wales ahead of a fresh Commons vote. The original version of the legislation ran out of time in the House of Lords in the spring. The UK has surpassed expectations in its economy. Official figures show GDP grew by 0.4% in July compared to 0.3% the month before. And dozens of buildings in Kent that are normally off limits are going to be opened up over the next 9 days. As part of the Three Heritage Open Days event, Charles Dickens Writing Chalet in Rochester and the Brook Theatre, which is being renovated in Chatham, are among those welcoming visitors. Councillor Nina Goering is from Medway Council.
10: We've got a very rich and proud heritage, but so often many of the locations might not necessarily be open to the general public, and Heritage Open Days are a fantastic opportunity to open up doors.
7: That's the latest. The next update's at 1.
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3: Kent weather.
7: Mostly dry today with sunny spells and highs of up to 23. Dry and sunny tomorrow with showers on Sunday. Highs over the weekend of 25 degrees.
5: 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Kent weather.
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6: 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Do it for this tune as well. Bruno Mars and the Lazy Song.
11: Ken, are you ready?
12: Ken.

Stewart. Happy 40th birthday for last week. And congratulations on the dream new job as well. What a great couple of weeks he's having. Thank you for your WhatsApp. You can get through to get on the show as well today for a bit of a Friday shout out. You know what it's like on a Friday. Coasting through the next couple of hours until home time. Just getting away with it. Especially if you're working from home. 01, your secret's safe. It's a safe space. I'm not going to tell anybody. 01227 786106. That is my WhatsApp number. You can text me right now whilst I play Benson Boone. Beautiful Things, KMFM.

interviewed him once and forgot to press record. DJ Sammy, that's Heaven, and it's KMFM. This is Andrew Walker. Another busy weekend, lots going on. Dinosaurs Live at the Assembly Halls in Tunbridge Wells on Saturday. It's K-Pop Live on Sunday. Practical Magic 2 with Sandra Bullock and Nicole Kidman is the new movie out right now at Kent Cinemas. The new Oasis documentary movie also out at selected cinemas. And do you remember the guy who represented the UK at Eurovision early this year? Look Mum No Computer, aka Sam Battle. He's performing at the Granville Theatre in Ramsgate on Sunday. And if you know anyone who's in Ibiza at the moment, tonight they might be seeing the guy performing at the Granville Theatre in Ramsgate on Sunday. And if you know anyone who's in Ibiza at the moment, tonight they might be seeing the guy on

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Lewis Capaldi, it's KMFM with Andy Walker, and there's still so many posts on socials today showing off the new foldable iPhone. But what isn't getting enough attention is the new Apple Watches that are coming out. Can I bring your attention to the playback feature? Which means it will be able to rewind the last 15 seconds of an open conversation that it hears and transcribe it back to you. Now, I can't help but feel that this feature was made by someone after they had an argument with their other half. What did you say? Nothing. You have that argument in the future, your watch can then bring up the conversation. You will never, ever win an argument again.

0: Lady Gaga's The Edge of Glory at KMFM. I've been somewhat of a detective. I think I've worked out who is headlining Glastonbury next summer. We'll go through the workings soon. Dua Lipa's next.
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Harry Styles at KMFM, who I think is going to headline Glastonbury next year. Let me very quickly go through my workings. So yesterday he announced new concert dates. None of those are in June. None. Which frees him up for Glastonbury. When is Glastonbury? End of June. However, if your idea of standing in a field and watching live music isn't quite your bag, especially on a muddy weekend. But a day trip to London is far easier. Don't forget, Harry also yesterday announced three new summer shows back at Wembley at the end of August. Those tickets go on sale very soon. Justin Timberlake, KMFM.

0: you just do the bits if you're like me and cannot sing for toffee? At least you brought something to the party, even if it's for the last second and a half. Right, this is Andy Walker getting you through Friday. Olivia Dean, I'll play you Man I Need really soon. Nelly Furtado and a big I'm a Celebrity secret coming up.
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2: Traffic and travel.
0: In Sittingbourne, the traffic lights are not working on Mill Way near Morrison's. Approach with caution. Tunbridge Wells, it's slow into town. The usual two roads, London Road and St John's Road. M25 anti-clockwise. Queues towards the Dartford tunnels allow an extra 30 minutes and a reduced service on southeastern trains between Paddock Wood and Strood because of engineering works.
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9: Buckingham Palace has been holding a special changing of the guard ceremony to commemorate the anniversary of the 9/11 attacks. It's 25 years since four commercial planes were hijacked by Al-Qaeda terrorists. Nearly 3,000 people were killed, including 67 British people. The Kent MP sponsoring the assisted dying bill says today's parliamentary debate is about giving dignity to unwell adults wanting to end their lives. The legislation in England and Wales was stalled in the House of Lords earlier this year when peers tabled amendments. Speaking in the Commons, Labour MP for Rochester and Strood, Lauren Edwards, says if MPs fail to pass it again, then they accept the current laws.
20: Laws that do not protect or guide those who work in our health system, laws that do not contain safeguards against the risks of coercion, and laws that criminalise and traumatise families who simply want to be with their loved ones at the moment of their death.
9: Three men who assaulted a man following an argument on a train have been banned from football grounds for up to 5 years after a man was punched and kicked. Three men, two of them who were Kent residents, carried out the attack at Halling Station after attending a Maidstone United match. And despite economists predicting zero growth, the UK economy has grown faster than expected. Official figures show it expanded by 0.4% in July compared to 0.3% the month before.
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9: Football and Gillingham will be looking for a back-to-back win in League Two this weekend. They welcome Tranmere Rovers to Priestfield following a 4-1 victory at Rochdale last time out. Manager Gareth Ainsworth says it's important to get a result at home.
21: Since I come in, it's not really been that fortress that I want it to be. But this is my team now. This is what looks like my team. I can feel it. I think many people can see it. Yeah, this is what I want to turn Priestfield into, this winning territory for us. And hopefully that'll start Saturday.
9: That's the latest. Next updates at 2.
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2: Kent weather.
9: Mostly dry today with sunny spells and highs of up to 23. Dry and sunny tomorrow with showers on Sunday. Highs over the weekend of 25.
1: 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Kent weather.
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23: I know exactly what you need. An epic sounding Friday soundtrack. And I've got that covered. Nelly Furtado soon. And here's Olivia Dean.
1: Kent's biggest hits.

0: Hey, happy Friday. Avicii, Aloe Black, that is Wake Me Up and I'm a Celebrity Canada. It is being filmed right now with Anton Deck. And just think, how many years have we been watching the main show, the one that's in Australia? And I never knew this until early this week. Before the celebrities actually go into camp, this happens.
1: We get a load of Australians, don't we? About 10 Australian people. We stick them in there and we film them for 3 or 4 days.
2: And they live in there, don't they?
1: Yeah.
2: They sleep in the celebrities' beds and they have showers in the waterfall. They do all the stuff.
1: We try some trials on them.
2: Yeah, we do trials.
1: Things like that. So we do what we call the dry runs.
0: Basically, show testers. What a cool job. Never knew that. That was them chatting on their podcast this week. And expect to see a lot of Anton Deck on your TV next year. They're on 7 shows. Busy boys.

0: Amazing from the brilliant Miles Smith at KMFM. Can I just have a very quick peek into your weekend plans, please? It could just be, gotta go to work. The boss has called you in to do a Saturday shift tomorrow. Perhaps you are having a day trip out with the family. Maybe you've got celebrations going on, like a birthday. Or if you've got one of those weekends where you've got nothing planned, the diary is clear, and you can just relax on the sofa, aren't they incredible? It's like having a plan without making a plan, if you see what I mean. So text me your one weekend plan, your highlights, please. That one thing that you're looking forward to on Saturday or Sunday, 01227 786 106. That is my free WhatsApp number to text, 01227 786 106. You'll get straight through to me in the studio as well. In fact, I'm on the screen right now. There you go, WhatsApp in front of me right now. 01227 786 106. And I'll play Tate McRae and Daft Punk's One More Time soon.
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0: and it's KMFM. I'm just after a little peek into your weekend plans, please. Stuart is decorating his bedroom, says nearly there, halfway. Jerry and Candice are off out to the Outrun Festival on Saturday at Kent County Showground. Sisters having it large, it says here. Have a great time. Thank you for listening. And Marie is celebrating her nephew's 10th birthday tomorrow. That means you get to enjoy the kids' buffet at the birthday party. Can you name me a better delicacy right now than a party ring? Oh, they are so addictive, aren't they? Right, Lizzo, To Be Loved at KMFM. Daft Punk to come.
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0: 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Daft Punk, it's One More Time at KMFM. Thank you for sharing your weekend plans with me as well. Dawn, hubby Colin, they are on their way with friends camping in Cranbrook this weekend. Dawn says it's going to be a messy one, as they have the whole place to themselves, as it's their end of season. Have the best time. I mean, if you live in Cranbrook and you hear giggling and the sound of clinking glasses coming from a wooded area, it could be Dawn.
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I knew it. I knew you. It's KMFM. That is Taylor Swift, who is the talk of her new neighbourhood right now. She's bought a brand new house and she wants to put up these big, tall fences all the way around. Now, the neighbours don't like that idea, so they've called a meeting. They say if you do that, it will spoil the view of our lake. They've got a lake. You know they're in a posh area. So at the moment, it's Taylor versus neighbours. Who's going to win? Is Neo closer? KMFM.

0: Sabrina Carpenter at KMFM. This is Andy Walker. I'm smiling because I know what I'm about to play you. The next 20 minutes is all about getting you through that 2pm slump. We all have it weekday afternoons. Okay, not so much on a Friday as to Monday, Tuesday, Wednesday, Thursday. However, there's still an element of it. So if that's you at work, you cannot wait to put your out-of-office emails on. The 2 o'clock reunion is on the way for you next.
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8: Traffic and travel.
11: In Geldhurst, Station Road is blocked due to multi-vehicle accident. It's between Spelmanden Road and Blue Coat Lane. That's the country lanes to look out for. Sittingbourne's Mill Way, the traffic lights near Morrison's are not phasing correctly. The queue for the M25 towards the Dartford Tunnels is around 40 minutes. And clockwise, it's partially blocked because of an accident at Junction 1B at Dartford. Queues back to Lakeside over the QE2 bridge.
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12: Events are being held across America to remember the almost 3,000 victims of the 9/11 terror attacks on the 25th anniversary. Two hijacked planes were flown into the Twin Towers in New York, while another hit the Pentagon in Virginia. US Ambassador to the UK, Warren Stevens, has laid a wreath at a memorial in London.
13: It's a tragedy none of us will ever forget, but we'll also never forget the friendship the British people showed us. With an outpouring of letters and flowers from all over the country.
12: A fourth plane came down in Pennsylvania. In the next hour, a vote in the Commons will get underway on proposals to legalise assisted dying in England and Wales. MP Lauren Edwards, who represents Rochester and Stroud, has reintroduced the bill after it failed to get through the House of Lords in April. She's previously said she's confident it'll pass today's vote. A man's appeared in court charged with murder following a stabbing in Maidstone. Police were called to a property on Knight Rider Street on Monday night where a man in his 40s had died. Bradley Patton, who's 26 and from Gordon Road in Greater London, has been remanded in custody until October. Two new housing developments in Maidstone have been handed over to the council to help meet demand for affordable properties in the area. 43 homes make up the sites on Tunbridge Road and Corbin's Place. We're told they've been designed to be energy efficient with electric heat pumps to help keep energy bills lower. And a chalet used by Charles Dickens, a restored windmill and an old fort are among the sites in Kent opening their doors for free over the next few days. Heritage Open Days is all about giving us the chance to explore buildings that are normally off limits. The Brook Theatre in Chatham is being made available for hard hat tours while major restoration work takes place inside. Councillor Nina Gurung is from Medway Council.
14: So many different facets have been uncovered as part of the restoration project, and our engineers, our heritage team, our theatre team are more than happy to share those unique stories.
12: That's the latest. Next update, set 3.
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8: Kent weather.
12: Some sunny spells this afternoon, should be staying dry with clear spells overnight and lows of 11. Sunny tomorrow, but the chance of showers across Kent on Sunday, highs over the weekend of 25.
9: 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Kent weather.
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0: work with a 20-minute reunion of songs, and they might actually be soundtracking your school run if you've left early as well today. 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
1: When I walk on by, girls be looking like Debbie Fly. 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
2: 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We will do another set all next week, Monday to Friday at 2 o'clock at KMFM. On the way, if your Sunday afternoon routine is normally about ironing the work clothes for the coming week, it's so boring, is it? Well, there might be a way where you never, ever have to do it again. Ever. I'll explain after the Kid Laroi and Justin Bieber.
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The Kid Roy, Justin Bieber, Stay. It's KMFM. Happy Friday. This is Andy Walker. It's nearly the weekend. And if at the end of the weekend, Sunday afternoons, if your routine is normally ironing the work clothes, it's so boring, isn't it? Well, John Lewis, I think they understand that weekends are for having fun and not ironing the work clothes. So they've come up with a wardrobe that decreases and dry cleans your clothes. So your clothes stay in the wardrobe, you close the door, and then the magic happens. They are quite expensive, though. Around £1,000. I mean, it's a dream, isn't it? But just think of how many hours having one of those wardrobes would save. This is Sienna Spyro and Great Expectation at KMFM.

0: a perfect example of a pop anthem, Blue Flyby at KMFM. An hour of pop anthems every day at 10 in the morning. And Sunday nights from 7, 3 hours of them with Ben Pearce. So if you normally get those Sunday night blues, the idea of going back to work or school on Monday, pop anthems will banish those. Right, on the way, the Kent Top 40 number one. Will she be there for a second week? You'll find out before Ben's on Sunday night at 7 with Jack, who's on from 4. I think that made sense.
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The Weeknd and Ariana Grande at KMFM. Right, can I give you my WhatsApp number? Because I would love you to text me if you are on the school run right now. Who am I saying hi to? Has it felt like a really long week? Has it gone really quickly? Has your child got too much homework? Anything like that, just let me know. 01227 786 106. That is my WhatsApp number. All you've got to do is text me and let me know the school run that you are on. Who's going to be your VIP? Your child in the back of the car after three. 01227 786 106. 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

0: 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I'm in a Friday mood, so this from Destiny's Child, and this, so good. It is a Floorfill anthem, Talk to You, coming up next.
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10: Class, it's been reported that if we keep using water like we are now, by 2055 we could be short by 5 billion litres a day.
11: Hold on, miss. 2055? 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
0: In Goudhurst, Station Road has been closed in both directions because of an earlier multi-vehicle accident between Spelmonden Road and Blue Coat Lane. The Wainscot bypass is slow on the approach to the Four Elms Hill roundabout because of an accident. The M25 queuing from Junction 29 at Romford, coming back into Kent via the QE2 bridge following an earlier broken down vehicle. And the other way, very slow, delay time of at least half an hour.
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3: breaking news this hour, and in the past few minutes, MPs have rejected proposals to legalise assisted dying in England and Wales.
4: The ayes to the right, 270. The noes to the left, 286.
3: Yeah! The House of Commons previously supported it, but time ran out in the parliamentary session, meaning it didn't become law. It had been brought back by Rochester and Strood MP Lauren Edwards, who'd previously said she was confident it would pass. Elsewhere this afternoon, names of some of the near 3,000 victims of the 9/11 terror attacks have been read at a ceremony in New York. Relatives have remembered loved ones who died when hijacked planes hit the Twin Towers 25 years ago. A third hit the Pentagon, while another crashed in rural Pennsylvania. The head of MI5's called for national security to be treated as a shared challenge. After four people suffered stab wounds in Bromley yesterday, seven teenagers and a man remain in custody. Three boys aged between 14 and 17 and a 21-year-old man were injured outside a KFC in the High Street. The four who were hurt and another four boys have been detained on suspicion of attempted murder. A memorial plaque that was found 150 miles away after being washed out to sea during Storm Goretti has been returned to its original location in Kent. It was discovered in a village in Lincolnshire 2 months after being lost off the coast of Sandgate near Folkestone. The plaque has now been attached to a new bench on the Esplanade. And in football, it's a return to Priestfield for Gillingham in League Two this weekend. They're welcoming Tranmere Rovers after securing their first win of the season last time out. It finished 4-1 away at Rochdale, but manager Gareth Ainsworth says he's desperate for a victory at home.
5: The Northampton game, we should have won. The Walsall game, we should have been right in there somehow, but got away from us. I want to start winning because we're looking good in the league. You know, I think we're the best away team in the league at the moment, form-wise, and that's something to be proud of. Let's start winning at Priestfield.
3: That's the latest. Next updates at 4.
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1: Kent weather.
3: Some sunny spells this afternoon, staying dry with clear spells overnight and lows of 11. Sunny tomorrow, but the chance of showers across Kent on Sunday. Highs over the weekend of 25.
6: 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Kent weather.
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25: 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It's Friday. They're probably off anyway. Right, let's get back into those songs. 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

song for Kira, who's picking Maisie and Joey up from school right now. They are super excited because they're seeing Nanny tonight, who's just got back from her holidays. So that means she's brought you back some sweet treats from her trip away. Because let's face it, Nan and Grandads never come back from holidays empty-handed when they have grandkids. Destiny's Child.

0: It's Jason Derulo's Want to Want Me at KMFM. Next Friday is the Eleanor-sponsored Twilight Walk in Gravesend. Hundreds of people will be wearing orange T-shirts, taking on an 8K walk, and they are raising funds and awareness for Eleanor, who provides specialist care for people of all ages living with life-limiting illnesses. They are such an important and they are an amazing charity. 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She's walking it, and she's doing it after breaking her ankle earlier this year. She's very close to her target, and every amount will help to make a difference for Eleanor. kmfm.co.uk/Numi, N-U-M-I, is how you can donate to make a difference. Right, two of the biggest performers around right now on the way next, Miles Smith and Alex Warren.
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Alex Warren, Fever Dream at KMFM. So Monday, 4 p.m, Oasis will finally announce those new tour dates. They've made sure that we know by flying drones in the sky. They did that last night. That spelt out their name and the date. Monday, 4 p.m. Don't be late. And the girls we were hoping would also be announcing tour dates this week, but didn't. On the way soon, the Spice Girls at KMFM.

0: We really love the Spice Girls. We really do. But yesterday, when the news was, hey, we're releasing a greatest hits album and we're not going on tour, we were all thinking the same thing.
1: Is that it?
0: Look, we just wanted a nostalgic concert to look forward to, with Oasis happening 5 last year, to have the biggest girl group ever reformed on a stage, doing a big show would have been incredible, even more so if Posh had said yes as well. But we still live in hope. On the way, I'll play you I Run from Haven and Outkast Hey Ya before 4.
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playlist. That is I Run Haven. It's going to be quite warm this weekend with some showers around at the same time. Having said that, three quarters of us are saying today that we're looking forward to autumn. After the recent heat wave, we have a new appreciation for cooler weather. Ain't that the truth? With countryside walks and Sunday roasts coming out as two of our favourite things to do during the colder weather. Actually, there's one thing, I don't know about you, but I think it is unbearable during the colder months. There's one thing in particular that stands out for me. When your other half gets into bed and they decide to put their cold feet onto your legs, just try and warm up. It's like they've brought in a bag of ice from

0: Tina has texted. She says, cold feet on your partner's leg is in the couple's contract. You should have read the small print. It's there. They are always right and you never disagree with them. I think you're right. Thank you for your text. This is KMFM, Outkast and Hey Ya. Have a great Friday night. Rob Wills has Floorful Anthems from 7 whilst you're waiting for your takeaway to arrive. And Ben Pierce is next with Shakira and £500 to be won.
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9: Update in Goudhurst. Station Road remains closed in both directions following an accident between Spelmondon Road and Blue Coat Lane. Tunbridge Wells, London Road, St John's Road and Pembury Road all slow towards town. Wainscott Bypass is queuing towards Four Elms roundabout because of an early accident. Maidstone into town, Fairmeadow and Royal Engineers Way. It is heavily congested. The QE2 Bridge has long delays back into Kent following an earlier broken down vehicle. Congestion is all the way back to junction 29 at Romford, and it's very slow the other way heading towards the tunnels.
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9: At 4 o'clock, Nicola Everett.
10: MPs have voted to reject legalising assisted dying in England and Wales by a majority of 16. The House of Commons has supported similar proposals in the past, but they never made it into law because time ran out in Parliament. The bill had been brought back by Rochester and Strood MP Lauren Edwards. Elsewhere today, a moment of silence has been held in the US to honour the almost 3,000 lives lost in the attacks of 9/11 25 years ago. President Donald Trump's attended a memorial at the Pentagon.
11: With the events of that morning, 2,977 beautiful souls were ripped from our world. Today we renew the sacred oath that we first swore in their names. We will never, ever forget.
10: Events have also been held in New York, where hijacked planes hit the Twin Towers. Another plane came down in Pennsylvania. The families of two cyclists who died in a crash near Gravesend have paid tribute to them. Stephen Anscombe's been described as a hard-working dad, friend and most amazing husband, while Natasha Lewis's daughter says she was one of a kind. Their bikes were involved in a collision with a car in Sault Ste. Last Sunday. A 22-year-old man's been charged. And dozens of buildings across Kent that are normally off-limits are opening their doors for free. As part of Heritage Open Days, the Brook Theatre in Chatham will welcome visitors again while major restoration work takes place. Councillor Nina Gurung is from Medway Council.
12: We added one more Heritage Open Day for the Hard Hat Tour, and again, that was stepped up very, very quickly. So it goes to show that people in Medway are so keen to find out more about this restoration project.
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10: Football, and the Gillingham manager's told us he's desperate for a win in front of the home fans at Priestfield this weekend. They welcomed Tranmere Rovers after a victory at Rochdale last time out. Gareth Ainsworth says the next two matches will be important.
13: Nothing will be decided at this stage of the season, but Bristol Rovers have gone off like a train. But Tranmere as well, probably a surprise package after last season. You know, signed some good players and a good manager. Yeah, they'll be cracking games.
10: That's the latest. Next update's at 4:30.
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5: Kent weather.
10: Staying dry with some clear spells overnight and lows of 11. Should be sunny tomorrow, but then the chance of some showers across Kent on Sunday. Highs over the weekend of 25.
6: 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Kent weather.
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14: 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Oh, no, I've gone already. I'm feeling the weekend already. How are you? It's Ben getting you home on Friday. And I don't know if you've checked out our post. This would be us in the 80s, all thanks to AI. We've been 80s-ified. Go and check it out, KMFM official, because we've got to chat about what's transpired from that post next. I'll tell you more after Shakira and Pink.
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0: Shakira and Burna Boy's Die Die. Hi, it's Ben here for a Friday at KMFM in Kent. And yeah, I'm back in 2026 because earlier I saw a picture of myself when I was in the 1980s. I don't know if you've seen our Facebook and Instagram post. We've jumped on the 1980s AI trend. And I've got to say, there has been a lot of discussion today about my mullet. If you've not seen it, go and have a look. Adam and Numi perked up on the group chat, said about how great it looked. Tanya left a comment on Facebook saying that Ben looks like he could pull that off on a daily basis. And here's the real kicker. All of that, I'd understand everyone's been a little bit cheeky. But my wife texted me. She's been out all day, sent me a text going, Ben, I've seen that picture of you with a mullet. You should really think about it. Really? Could I rock a mullet? Really? I wouldn't really know where to start. So luckily, I remembered that there's a KMFM listener who always has us on in his barbers. Nathan in Folkestone at Cushney Cuts is on the line now. Nathan, if I was to take this seriously, how would I grow out a mullet?
1: So the best advice I would say is, first of all, let the back grow freely whilst keeping the top and the sides shorter to build that iconic length. You know, give it at least 2 or 3 months before you start doing any major shaping. But then obviously visit a barber to maintain the sides. And then you need about 3 to 4 inches on the top and 5 to 6 inches on the back to get that proper modern silhouette shape of the mullet. And also one other little thing as well, use sulfate-free shampoos and regular conditioners to prevent split ends at the back as well.
0: There you have it. And how do I make it go curly like that?
1: Sea salt spray. And it used to work fantastic for, you know, getting that curl to really come down.
0: There you go. Thank you, Nathan. I need to get hold of some sea salt spray then. Can I grow a mullet by 2027? Watch this space. Britney now.

0: before you go, there's something I want you to have.
1: Oh, it's beautiful. But wait a minute, isn't this...
0: Yeah, yes it is.
1: But I thought the old lady dropped it into the ocean in the air.
0: Well, baby, I went down and got it for you.

0: One Direction's What Makes You Beautiful. You don't know you're beautiful. On at KMFM in Kent. That's what makes you beautiful. We are all loving the fact it's Friday. Thank you for heading home with me. And I saw some entertainment news earlier to keep you in the loop. Yes, Traitor's back later this month. But at the moment, the BBC also planning another series for Claudia Winkleman to front. Hell's Kitchen is coming back, and Claudia is the front runner to get the job. So she'll be the host, right? She won't be the head chef. Just checking. Is she any good at cooking? I don't know. We'll wait and find out. Right, got Bruno Mars coming up, and I'll check out the latest on Kent Roads.
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10: Traffic and travel.
12: The M20 coastbound, an accident near Junction 4, slowing things down. You've got congestion back to the M26. The M25 heading into Kent is slow on the QE2 bridge because of a breakdown. And if you're heading towards the Dartford tunnels this evening, it's a 30-minute delay when you hit the queues. Tunbridge Wells and the A26 moving slowly. The extra traffic because of the closure of Upper Grosvenor Road not helping things. And the Wainscott Bypass, an earlier accident slowing things near the Four Elms roundabout.
9: 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Traffic and travel.
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0: What are we now? 105 days until Christmas Day. We're being warned there are three items we should buy now, otherwise inflation will mean they're more expensive at the start of December. I'll tell you what those are so you can save some pennies. I'll play you Shawn Mendes, and right now, let's get the latest. At 4.30, it's Nicola Everett.
1: The Kent MP who brought back the assisted dying bill says its rejection in the Commons today is hugely disappointing. Rochester and Strood's Lauren Edwards had reintroduced proposals after Parliament ran out of time when it was last considered. Donald Trump's attending a memorial at the Pentagon to honour the almost 3,000 lives lost in the attacks of 9/11 25 years ago. A moment of silence was held in New York, where two hijacked planes hit the World Trade Center. A 26-year-old man from London has been remanded in custody after appearing in court charged with murder following a stabbing in Maidstone. Police were called to a property on Knight Rider Street on Monday night, where a man in his 40s had died. Three men who assaulted a man following an argument on a train have been banned from football grounds for up to 5 years. The attack happened at Halling Station after they'd attended a Maidstone United match. And Cheryl, Stacey Solomon and Alicia Dixon are joining The Voice UK in a major show revamp. The Girls Aloud star has joined the coaching panel. The others are presenters. That's the latest. Next updates at 5.
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0: Daniel Bedingfield's Gotta Get Through This. You're listening to KMFM, home to pop anthems, the biggest 90s and noughties tunes every day from 10 a.m. And actually, I'm going to join you for those tomorrow morning. So make sure you join me if you're waking up early on a Saturday. And I saw this, it felt wrong earlier when I said, I had a mild panic when I said there's 105 days till Christmas. That's soon, isn't it? Feels soon. Well, there's a report earlier this week, you might have seen it. Food inflation could hit 4% by December. So the money-saving expert has given us some tips on how to save some pennies by stocking up now for Christmas. One of the big items, advent calendars. Because they've just gone into shops, they tend to be on offer now. So you don't want to be paying full price and then a bit more when it gets to the start of December. Christmas puddings, again, these last for ages, so why not stock up now? And Yorkshire puddings can freeze for up to 3 months, so buy them whilst you can, or keep an eye out for some supermarket deals. The one thing that he said don't rush into buying the Christmas main, you know, the nut roast, the meat, because again, supermarkets always put that on offer in December, so it's worth holding out. I don't think I can stock up for Christmas yet because I'm still recovering from the summer. So I'm just going to have to wait. Inflation's going to get me. Right. That new tune coming up from Cat's Eye. I'm going to play you Animal. You'll love it after Travel next.
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2: Traffic and travel.
0: Delays on the M20 coastbound this evening because of an accident near Junction 4. Congestion back to Junction 3 and onto the M26. The M25 coming into Kent on the QE2 bridge, you've got a breakdown causing long delays. And then if you're heading towards the Dartford tunnels, it's stop-start traffic from the Swanley interchange. Tunbridge Wells and the A26, slow as it has been for most of this week, not helped by the closure of Upper Grosvenor Road, and the Wainscot Bypass, you've got queues because of an earlier accident as you head towards the Four Elms roundabout.
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Love on KMFM for a Friday. Has it been busy today? Has it been one of those Fridays in the office? Well, you may be out of touch with the latest goings on. The Voice UK have announced that Tom and Danny from McFly and Sir Tom Jones are leaving the Voice panel. Cheryl and H will be joining Kelly Rowland and Will.i.am for the 2027 series. I mean, I like H and Cheryl, but I would have liked this guy to have joined. James Blunt. Maybe he'll be too busy promoting his new album, Airplane Mode. Out in November, here's a song from it. Sounds like summer. Hey.

0: magic. The 5 o'clock whistle playlist that you'll be driving home with tonight. So just after 5 o'clock at KMFM. So many incredible Friday tunes to play you. It's going to make you feel the weekend if you're not feeling it already. Make sure you keep it KMFM in the car when you leave work this evening. And shall I give you a tease? Go on, let's give you a tease of just one of the songs. I'm not playing anymore. Yes, that's coming up as part of the 5 o'clock whistle after news and travel.
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2: Traffic and travel.
0: The M2 Coastbound Junction 2. There's an obstruction on the exit slip road. A 40 mile an hour speed limit in place on approach. The M25, it's stop-start traffic from the Swanley Interchange through to the tunnels. The Wainscot Bypass, an earlier crash, slowing things down towards the Four Elms roundabout. And Tunbridge Wells, the A26, you've got queues because of the closure of Upper Grosvenor Road.
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15: Breaking news this hour, and a man who killed another man in Chatham in a row over a £10 phone debt has been jailed for life. Mark Jesse stabbed his victim at the property they shared in Castle Road in November last year. This is the moment he was arrested.
16: You're under caution, okay? Okay. And it's quite a serious offence that you've been arrested for, yeah?
17: Oh, no.
16: So I'm happy to chat to you about anything.
17: What is going on?
16: Nothing, yeah?
17: Contact. What is going on? Tell me what is going on.
15: The 51-year-old has been told he'll serve a minimum of 20 years behind bars. Silences have been held in the US to honour the almost 3,000 lives lost in the attacks of 9/11 25 years ago. Donald Trump's been at a memorial at the Pentagon where one of the hijacked planes hit in 2001. Two others targeted the Twin Towers in New York, while another crashed in rural Pennsylvania. The Kent MP who brought back the assisted dying bill says it's hugely disappointing that it's been rejected in the Commons. Rochester and Strood's Lauren Edwards had reintroduced proposals after Parliament previously ran out of time. It was voted down by a majority of just 16. A clean-up's been taking place after windows of two charity shops in Raynham were smashed during an attempted break-in. The Sense stores in the precinct are believed to have been targeted in the early hours of this morning. Both shops have been closed until further notice. Now, dozens of buildings in Kent that are normally off-limits are going to be opened up over the next 9 days. Heritage Open Days is all about letting us discover some of the history on our doorstep for free. Charles Dickens Writing Chalet in Rochester is among those welcoming visitors. Councillor Nina Gurung is from Medway Council.
18: National Heritage Lottery Fund is supporting the restoration of this historic chalet that is 160 years old. Huge part of the Dickens aura and the story.
15: And Oasis have used a drone show to tease a tour announcement. Lights lit up the sky in Manchester last night. That's the latest. Next updates at 5:30.
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14: Kent weather.
15: Staying dry with clear spells overnight. Lows dropping to 11. Sunny tomorrow, but the chance of some showers across Kent on Sunday. Highs over the weekend of 25.
1: 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Kent weather.
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0: We're heading into the weekend. How are you doing? Thanks for having KMFM on. It's Ben here and I'm joining you on the journey home this evening with the playlist that's going to give you proper weekend feels. Get ready to turn up Duke Jamon, Nicki Minaj, Junior Senior, and to kick off our playlist this evening, Basement Jaxx, here's Red Alert. 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
2: Hey, I was wondering if you could help me out this evening, because we are now officially a week away from Ellen's sponsored Twilight Walk. Now, if you've lived in Gravesend, you'll know about this. It's happened for the last couple of years, hasn't it? Basically, Eleanor bring a load of their biggest supporters to paint the town orange. Now, these might be supporters that support the charity throughout the whole year, or new people who are just learning about the incredible work that Eleanor do, supporting patients and their families, particularly a lot of them that are needing end-of-life care. It's sponsored by Esquire Developments this year. They're going bigger and better than ever before. The route is 7.5 kilometres. So if you are able to take part, go to our website, kmfm.co.uk, and we'll direct you to exactly where you need to go to sign up now, because time's running out. It's happening next Friday, but I can guarantee it'll be good vibes. You'll feel brilliant because you're doing something great for a charity. And you'll meet new people as well, which is always a benefit, isn't it? Everyone's always really friendly at Eleanor events. Noomi went last year, and she was thinking this year she wouldn't be able to make it, because Noomi from KMFM Breakfast, let me tell you the story, she broke her ankle back in April. The rehab has had good patches, but it's also had bad patches. She, though, wanted to be ready for this event. She didn't want to let Eleanor down. She didn't want to let Eleanor's patients down. She really wanted to make it on the fundraising walk, and she has. Next Friday, she'll be going to Gravesend. She'll be doing the 7.5 kilometres in just about a healed ankle. Still not 100%. She'll be taking a crutch with her as well. So if you're not able to walk, you could instead sponsor Noomi and do your good deed this evening. kmfm.co.uk/Noomi. Think about that extra drink you'll have at the bar tonight or tomorrow. Could you give that to Noomi, that fiver? Maybe even save on that takeaway. Help Noomi instead. Give her a bit more motivation to complete the course. kmfm.co.uk/Noomi. We're so excited to potentially see you and Noomi complete that Twilight Walk and raise a load of money for Eleanor next Friday. Good luck if you're doing it.
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1: 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Traffic and travel.
2: The M2 coastbound, the exit slip road is partially blocked at Junction 2. The M25, you've got about a 20-minute delay between the Swanley Interchange and the Dartford Tunnels. Tunbridge Wells and the A26, both ways, you've got queues by Upper Grosvenor Road. It's due to the nearby closure of Upper Grosvenor Road. And by Westwood Cross, Margate Road, temporary traffic lights making it slow between the Tesco's roundabout and Highfield Road.
1: 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Traffic and travel.
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Friday anthem from Guetta, Becky Hill, Ella Henderson. That is Crazy What Love Can Do at KMFM. And back this weekend. And who knew? It's Sunday night. ITV, Big Brother is back. And yes, it is the civilian version. But ahead of the launch, Big Brother are doing something for the first time ever.

0: they are letting a crew of influencers take over the house for 24 hours and they are going to live stream the whole thing. Like most content creators, they stream their life, don't they? Like non-stop, even them sleeping. Well, one of the content creators is someone we all know from I'm a Celebrity, Angry Ginge, will be on the live stream as well. So that'd be cool. And they've released some pictures of the house as well. That's really nice. That diary chair, by the way, may be one of their best yet. You're going to be watching Big Brother Sunday night. I might have to, you know. Right, BB Rex are coming up. Your chance to win some cash as well at KMFM. First, at 5.30, here's Nicola Everett.
1: A man who killed another man in Chatham in a row over a £10 phone debt has been jailed for life. 51-year-old Mark Jesse stabbed his victim at the property they shared in Castle Road in November last year. MPs have blocked an attempt to legalise assisted dying in England and Wales, despite supporting near-identical proposals last year. It now won't progress through Parliament. Rochester and Strood's Lauren Edwards, who'd sponsored the bill, says it's hugely disappointing. Commemoration events are being held across America to mark the 25th anniversary of the 9/11 terror attacks. Almost 3,000 people were killed when hijacked planes hit skyscrapers in New York and the Pentagon. Another came down in rural Pennsylvania. And a memorial plaque that was found 150 miles away after being washed out to sea during Storm Goretti has been returned to its original location in Kent. It was discovered in a village in Lincolnshire 2 months after being lost off the coast of Sandgate near Folkestone. That's the latest. Next update's at 6.
0: Thank you, Nicola. Right, your chance to win £500 coming up in my game, 5 in time. Could you do with some cash? I want to see if you can win. First, BB Rexa.

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2: 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You know why? It's because it's Friday. People doing Friday things. So usually we get less names on the callback list. 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You've just got to be quick and correct. 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The number you're texting is 60099. 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I'm going to be picking someone at random within the next 5 minutes to play. 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
16: Class, it's been reported that if we keep using water like we are now, by 2055, we could be short by 5 billion litres a day.
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1: Traffic and travel.
2: The M2 coastbound on the exit slip at Junction 2. There's an obstruction partially blocking things. Tunbridge Wells and the A26. There's queuing traffic due to the closure of Upper Grosvenor Road. That's by the A263. Maidstone and Fairmeadow northbound looking slow by the White Rabbit roundabout because of those roadworks. And the M25, if you're heading for the Dartford Tunnels, it's about a 25-minute delay from the Swanley interchange.
0: 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Traffic and travel.
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2: It's your final chance this week to top the leaderboard in my game, 5 in Time. Someone will win £500 at the end of this month for being quick and correct. Giving it a go this evening is Louise. Now look, Louise, you've got a score to beat of 5 in 25.62 seconds. And before you give it a go, I've got a couple of rules. I cannot help you, you cannot pass, and I must take your first answer.
3: Okey-doke.
2: Are you ready?
3: Let's do it.
2: Let's do it. Good luck, Louise. What colour is an emerald?
3: Green.
2: There are two cathedrals in Kent, one in Rochester. Where would you find the other?
3: Canterbury.
2: Who's this?
3: Canterbury.

0: Dua Lipa. I know it's not.
1: Which came first, Britain's Got Talent or the X Factor?
0: Ooh, X Factor.
1: Name five things you can make with flour.
0: Bread, rolls, donuts, cake, cheese rolls.
1: Stop the clock there, Louise. Ah, that music question.
0: Oh, that always gets me.
1: Should we find out if you got it right or wrong?
0: Yes, please. I think it's Sabrina Carpenter, I know, said that. Oh.
1: Let's find out, shall we, Louise?
0: Go for it.
1: So, we started with... What colour is an emerald? Louise, you are correct with green. There are two cathedrals in Kent, one in Rochester. Where would you find the other? Yes, with Canterbury. We then got to the music question and... Oh, you were very unsure. You gave me Dua Lipa. At the end there, you said, I think it might be Sabrina Carpenter. Unfortunately, Dua Lipa's not correct. It was Sabrina Carpenter on that one. Which came first, Britain's Got Talent or The X Factor? You are correct with The X Factor. And then name five things you can make with flour, bread rolls, donut cake and cheese straws. That is four correct answers tonight, Louise. Can't moan about the time. 34.34. Not a bad effort. But I know you can do better, so give it another go, won't you?
0: I can, and I will.
1: Yes.
0: Absolutely.
1: Love that mentality. Louise, have an amazing weekend.
0: You too. Thank you.
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0: If you're getting all nostalgic listening to Snoop Dogg Signs, let's take it up a notch. 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No, they're not baby pictures. It's thanks to AI. KMFM Official is where you can follow us on social media. Right, coming up, we're back to Kent's biggest hits. I've also got a massive money-saving tip. It includes something that's a must-have in every kitchen. We'll do all of that after news and travel next.
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15: Outside, gloomy skies, a persistent drizzle, and a chilly wind blowing from the west, north, east, and south. But inside, temperatures of toasty warm with a high chance of plush rugs, soft lighting, and snuggly throws. 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
2: Traffic and travel.
0: Maidstone, definitely the busiest place in the county right now. If you're heading into Maidstone Town Centre, it's about a 10-minute delay on the A229 inbound from Lewes Road via College Road. If you're coming off the M20 at Junction 6 along Royal Engineers Way, also looking busy. Northbound traffic on Fairmeadow is also queuing at the White Rabbit roundabout because of roadworks. The Waynescott bypass busy as you head towards the Four Elms roundabout because of an earlier accident. And Tunbridge Wells, the A26 stop start has been for most of this evening because of the closure at Upper Grosvenor Road.
1: 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Traffic and travel.
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9: A man who fatally stabbed another man in a row over a £10 phone debt in Chatham has been told he'll spend at least 20 years behind bars. Mark Jesse attacked his victim at the property they shared in Castle Road last November. This is the moment he was arrested.
13: Tell me what is going on.
18: Right.
13: What is going on?
18: Do you want to skip?
13: Wait.
18: Mark, at the minute, you're under arrest on suspicion of murder, OK?
9: Just hours earlier, the 51-year-old had set fire to a Range Rover parked on a driveway in Walderslade. MPs have voted to reject legalising assisted dying in England and Wales. The House of Commons has supported similar proposals in the past but ran out of time to bring them into law. The bill was brought back by Rochester and Stroud MP Lauren Edwards. She says it's hugely disappointing. Donald Trump has paid tribute to the authentic spirit of America on the 25th anniversary of 9/11. Almost 3,000 people were killed, including when two planes hit the World Trade Center in New York. Kathy Comerford survived and listens to victims' names being read out every year.
23: After the names are read, I go down to the beach where there's a beautiful memorial. I do try to just be in the moment and be thankful.
9: The Pentagon was also hit. A fourth plane crashed in Pennsylvania. And an arsonist who targeted several sites in Canterbury and Ashford in the space of 24 hours has been jailed. The 24-year-old admitted carrying out multiple offences in March, including setting fire to a wheelie bin and smashing car windscreens with a traffic cone.
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9: 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Chillingham will be looking to make it back-to-back victories in League Two after beating Rochdale last time out. Here's manager Gareth Ainsworth.
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2: Kent weather.
9: Should be staying dry and clear overnight with lows dropping to 11. Sunny spells across Kent tomorrow, but the chance of showers on Sunday, highs over the weekend of 25.
1: 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Kent weather.
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0: Hi, it's Ben joining you on the final journey home of the week. Hope you've had a good Friday. Are you ready for the weekend? Rob's kicking it off at 7 o'clock tonight with floor filler anthems. Between now and then, I've got a money-saving tip. There's something in your kitchen that should last twice as long. I'll tell you what, after Chapel Roan and Mark Ronson and Bruno Mars next.
1: 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Getting

0: Chapel Roan's Hot To Go, and sorry to disappoint you, Chapel, but it's no longer hot when that sun goes down, is it? The chill, the autonomous chill is in the air, isn't it? Hi, it's Ben here, getting you home for a Friday, and this might be something that you try over the weekend. There is a money-saving hacker called Alicia on TikTok, and she has shared one of her tricks with washing up liquid, which saves her buying an extra bottle every month. So if you still do the washing up by hand and don't rely just on a dishwasher, she's saying that what you should do is once you've run out of the liquid or there's just a bit left in the bottle, you should slowly fill the bottle up with water, give it a bit of a shake, and it will basically create a whole new bottle of washing up liquid, meaning it lasts twice as long, therefore saving you a couple of quid whenever you feel like you've run out. I do this, but not with washing up liquid. And do you? Because I think this is just me being a genius with this. You know, car windscreen cleaner? You know the stuff you get in the big, big bottles, you get the big things of it? Well, for me, whenever I use some of it, I then go and fill the rest of the bottle back up with water. I know it dilutes it a bit, but it still makes it nice and fresh. You can still use it, can't you? And I keep doing that until it just goes to see-through water. So maybe I need a money-saving hack account on TikTok, because I'm already there, Alicia.
1: Your money.
0: I'm already doing these things, just not with washing up liquid. Minaj, Bieber, Minaj, Beauty and a Beat at KMS.

0: The trip up north to potentially see Oasis live next year. What did I say about that? Oasis. They announced the shows via a drone light show over the Etihad Stadium in Manchester. I wonder if they saw how Jeremy Clarkson announced season 6 of Clarkson's Farm coming and went, do you know what, we could do better than that. We could get more drones in the sky and we can announce our upcoming launch date for the tour. Good way, innit? Looks like that date that they're going to make the announcement will be the 14th of September at 4 p.m. So we'll all be waiting for Monday evening to see where they'll be playing, when, and how much potentially those tickets are going to be. Are you going to go and see the movie in the cinemas this weekend? I bet it's going to be a great watch, that. Coming up next, Robin S, Show Me Love, Ed Sheeran as well, and Travel next.
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7: Tunbridge Wells, you've still got delays on the A26. The queues are because of the closure of Upper Grosvenor Road. Addington and the A20 London Road both ways looking slow. The roadworks are reason near Church Road. Maidstone, Fair Meadow. If you're heading northbound towards the White Rabbit roundabout, there's temporary traffic lights there. And you've got normal queues towards the Dartford Tunnels from the Swanley Interchange on the M25.
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Robin S and Show Me Love. It's just a little taster of the tunes that Rob's going to be playing during Floor Filler Anthems tonight, bringing in the weekend starting party to your place. Right now, hi, it's Ben here and I am getting you home. What have you got planned for this weekend then? Because there's lots of fun to be had potentially in the sunshine tomorrow. Highs of 22 degrees. A couple of summer fairs going on. Second weekend of September. Feels a bit late for a summer fair, doesn't it? And last year, we had the Hawkins Summer Fair and it rained hard. Luckily, it's looking better for tomorrow. So that's happening over at the community centre. Shaddock Summer Fair is on as well by the Village Hall. You've got the Heritage Open Day at the Old Church in Seasalter. There's also an open day at Maidstone Museum as well. A lot of heritage events happening as part of a National Open Day celebration. And down at Macnaid in Faversham, they are celebrating their birthday. Pop in between 12 and 8:30pm to say happy birthday if you can do. Will you be going to any of those? If you are, have a lovely weekend and make sure you wake up with me tomorrow. I am on Saturday breakfast duty in for Andy Walker, so it'd be good to have your company. Right, coming up, Jesse J's Domino and this from

0: Jesse J's Domino on at Kent's KMFM, and I saw online earlier the brand new Gillingham Fan Zone opening this weekend, and it's about time, isn't it? Just going to add that extra bit of fun whilst going to watch the football. If you're going to watch the game this weekend, go on the Gills. See if we can get two wins back to back, eh? When's the last time that happened? I'm not trying to rub it in, but it hasn't happened for a while, has it? Right, keep it KMFM, Olivia Dean's Man I Need, Derulo coming up as well, after I check out Kent's Roads for you next.
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3: Traffic and travel.
4: Roadworks, the main obstacle this evening. Tunbridge Wells, the A26 slow because of the closure of Upper Grosvenor Road. Addington and the A20 both ways near Church Road is queuing. And Maidstone, Fair Meadow, if you're going northbound towards the White Rabbit roundabout, that traffic is because of temporary traffic lights.
2: KMFM. Traffic and travel.
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0: he'll be happy he's keeping his job on The Voice UK next year. Will I Am and Usher, Oh My Gosh, on at Kent's KMFM. And that whilst I'm looking at the sunset, let it motivate you to help out KMFM Breakfast Noomi. 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
0: We've got that normal Friday evening town traffic using the Rochester Bridge between Rochester and Stroud. Tunbridge Wells and the A26 still looking busy both ways. It's because of the closure of Upper Grosvenor Road, and that closure set to stay in place for the rest of the weekend at least. The M25, if you're heading towards the Dartford Tunnels, it's looking okay. About a 10-minute queue from the Swanley Interchange. 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There's a full list of roadworks, including Maidstone Sutton Road. You've got temporary traffic lights at Mangravatt Avenue.
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12: Chester Ben Pearce and welcome to Kent's Weekend. This is Rob Wills on Floor Filler Anthems, bringing you the biggest dance tunes of all time. Let's jump in with Cascada, Todd Terry, and this from Duck Sauce.

yours and bringing the weekend in the only way we know how, with the biggest dance anthems of all time. I've got my old school and anthems coming up at 9 o'clock tonight. Don't forget to get in early. If you've got any song suggestions for that, coming your way, Calvin Harris and Cascada. After this, it's the Earworm from Milky and Malgrab. It's Just the Way You Are.

anthems of all time right here on Floorfill Anthems as we pipe in the weekend. So it's definitely got darker earlier. It's definitely darker later. It's definitely the beginning, isn't it? It's the beginning of the slide into winter. So if you are planning a night out in Kent tonight, maybe going out for some drinks with some mates, maybe you're going out for some cheeky food tonight. If that is you, you are going to need a little bit more motivation coming out of your speakers. So how does Calvin Harris, Chicane and Eric Pritz sound? They're all coming up next on Floor Fillers. KM.

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0: for it to call on me from KMFM. It's all about the biggest dance anthems. Maybe you've got us on your Alexa tonight. Just ask her to nudge up the volume a little bit for us, would you? Maybe you're in a car tonight. Maybe you're working away somewhere across Kent and you've got your radio on loud. If that is you, please stay exactly where you are and be ready to nudge it up a little bit. Pitbull making an appearance and the guy that released his tickets to his UK tour last weekend with Manchester already selling out. Sonny Federa is on the way on Floor Fillers.
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right, as we welcome in the weekend, whatever your plans are for Saturday and Sunday, make sure you keep KMFM on. You've got Ben looking after Weekend Breakfast tomorrow morning in for Andy. Pop anthems from 10 a.m. You know what? It's the perfect Saturday soundtrack. But right now, let's get you into Friday night. Shout to you if you are currently waiting for the doorbell to ring because Just Eat is bringing the food. If that's you, Fragma, Swedish House Mafia, and Majestic playing out for our takeaway crew tonight next on Floor Fillers.

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This is why I love this show so much. We can drop some new bangers and we can go back in a day and dig out some classics as well. That is what 9 o'clock tonight is all about, by the way. When KMFM's Floor Filler Anthems goes old school on you. Tonight, 9 o'clock. Tunes like that from De Lacy, Hideaway. If you're an old school fan, you do not want to miss it. Talking about old school, we're still going to be bringing you some tunes from the likes of The Ones. We'll also do Michael Gray and the lady that released another new single this morning. I mean, geez, she's on the road touring as well. How does she get time? Becky Hill,

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Maria enters his grand red carpet, rolls out on the side they stand, worshipping you like a god, like a goddess. Somehow, you remain modest. Flashbulbs pop, paparazzi goes wild. With amazing grace, you walk and smile. They answer to your beck and call. You're flawless, after all. Overqualified for the position. Your dreams see fruition. For me, a class on a higher plane. Everyone wants to know your name. Just like perfection. Needs no correction. Like no other. Absolutely. Just like perfection. Needs no correction.

0: Robin and Under Control read this week that he now officially owns like the biggest farm in Ibiza or something. Did you see that in the news this week? I mean, when I watched Clarkson's farm, I did think I'd like to grow some potatoes. Did I think I'm going to build the biggest farm on the dance island? No, I didn't. But yeah, that's just how Calvin Harris's brain works. That's absolutely fine. Talking about the biggest dance anthems of all time, when it comes to this year, Huge L's huge track, Moving to the Sun, definitely ticks all of those boxes. We'll play it for you next on Floor Fillers.
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0: Such a beautiful song now. Armin van Buuren with This Is What It Feels Like on Floor Filler Anthems. Right, my favourite part of the show is on the way next. We bring you some old school tunes from back in the day, including one of the Spice Girls. If you know, you know. We are bringing you some absolute golden classics, don't move.
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4: Old school floor filler anthems. It's time to take it back.
5: Right, here we go. Let's bring you some old school floor filler anthems. This week, we were all poised by our laptops at 2pm on Thursday to see what the Spice Girls announcement was. And it turns out it was just some of the music that we had before. Why can't they just go back on tour and do it? I don't know. One of the reasons might be that one of the artists in the throwback tonight is just busy. Mel C on the road all of the time playing her DJ sets. She makes an appearance in the old school set tonight. York, MJ Cole after some UK garage classic.
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4: 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It's time to take it back.
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0: Anthems finishing off with SL2 and On a Ragga Tip on Floor Filler Anthems. Don't forget, that part of the show is completely made by you. You are the playlist. So if you ever want to get in touch, the WhatsApp's always open. You can also drop us a DM at KMFM Official, and it might be that one of your tunes will appear in tomorrow night's show after 9 o'clock. Right, where you are is exactly the place you need to be. The next 40 minutes of dance music is epic. We got Eric Prydz, Duke Dumont in there, Rihanna and Calvin Harris, MK's in there, and 1989, the oldest Floor Filler Anthem we play on the show, from Black Box making an appearance as well. Don't move.
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0: Duke DeMont and I got you. It's Rob here on the radio until 10 o'clock tonight, bringing you the biggest dance anthems as we welcome the weekend. Whatever your plans are tonight and for the rest of the weekend, looks like they could be outdoor plans as well. Highs of 23 tomorrow. Yes, please, Ken. Shout to you if you're going to spend a bit of time at the Whitstable Oyster Festival tomorrow. It does look like it's the day to do it. So if you are going, have an incredible time. MK, Black Box and Jack Jones ready to go. We'll also do some DOD for you next.
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0: It's our show with Pitbull and DJ Got Us Falling in Love. Have an incredible rest of your Friday night. I'm getting out of here, leaving you with 2 hours of the biggest dance anthems back to back. There's some absolute gorgeous tunes in there. Stardust, Joel Corey, Europa and Technotronics. Pump up the jam. I know you're not moving anywhere. The tunes continue next. Don't move.
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10: 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Whatever your commute looks like, we've just the ticket. 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

0: You're through to Lara's voicemail. I'm currently at a luxury resort practicing beachside yoga, and I'm not leaving until I can touch my elbows with my feet. So, if you're calling about the Q4 tracking report, please call back next week, and I'll be a little less entangled and hopefully a little more enlightened.
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